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1: 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I want to shout out Sam Cox texting in and enjoying the music. Thanks for listening, mate. If you're enjoying the music, you want to share your thoughts, just say hi. Hope you're enjoying this beautiful morning. 0400 03 1067 is the number to do that. We listened to a few fun little boppy, ambient, beatsy tracks. Starting out with a track from Kieran Hebden's new unpronounceable, unreadable Webdings text kind of glitched out project. It's a very hard one to search for if you're looking for it, but generally speaking, you might get your hands on it if you search Kieran Hebden, and keep your eyes peeled for text that makes no sense. Followed that up with local artist Kate Moss with a track from their recent release, Fifth Place, a piece called Went Wrong, Kate K8. M055. Very cool track. And then we heard Toku no Minato by CXBXT. Little trio remixed by DJ Tristero. Album's called After Again. Remixes from a release they put out called After. Hope you're enjoying the morning, folks. Hope the weather stays lovely for us today. It feels like it got darker in here a moment ago. And I'm going to play some appropriate chill tunes for that. I'm going to listen to a little piece by a guy named Klaus Schultz. Classic synthesizer, like a pioneer. And this is from his 2022 follow-up to his classic Dune album from 70s or 80s. I didn't make a note of that, but this one is called Deus Arrakis. I'm just going to hear the first part from that. Osiris is the name of the piece. Keep a look to PBS and we'll check back in with you after this, guys.

0: MAMA, Monash University Museum of Art, presents Syncretic Wilds. Immersive, cinematic and bold, the exhibition brings together the work of Fazma Hammer and Natasha Taunty. Through film, performance and installation, these artists reimagine history and myth from Southeast Asian and Indigenous perspectives. Part ritual, part science fiction, their vivid, speculative worlds propose new imaginaries for living in difficult times. Syncretic Wilds, now open at MAMA, Caulfield until September 19. MAMA, proud PBS sponsor.
1: You're tuned to Deep Space on PBS. I want to shout out CH, Ruffles, a couple of different people named Adam, all texting in and enjoying the sounds this morning. Appreciate you guys. Appreciate you really a lot. What did we hear? Well, we started that out with Osiris Part 1 from Klaus Schulze's final record before he passed away. That's Des Arrakis, follow-up to his 1979 Dune concept record. And followed that up with a piece called Mobius Strip from an artist named Zadzwert out of Poland. Release called Golem. That came out in 2023. And then Darkness by Julian J3PO Polak, who's an LA-based synth producer. And that's from his 2026 release, A Brief Odyssey. In the background during the show today, I've been playing this track by an artist named Hipwell called Big Eternal Beautiful. I've just been dipping in and out of it because it's quite a long track. But I want to highlight the opening track from the same album. Hipwell's a NAM-based artist, and this is an album called Garden World. The opening track's called Cool Temperate, and we're going to hear that next. 0400-03-1067 is the number if you want to text in, and let me know how you're going. Hope you're enjoying your Monday morning, folks. This is Hipwell on Deep Space.

You're listening to Deep Space on PBS. And this is Justin Ashworth filling in for Lloyd Briggs, getting into that, what Lloyd likes to call, the pointy end of the show. And we just heard a really fun little beatsy vibe from CXBXT, the DJ Ojo remix of a track called New from After Again. I played one of their tracks earlier, but we needed to hear another. Prior to that, I also dropped a little second track from Kate Moss. And that one was called Evil and Mean Spirited. K8M055. Kate Moss, NAM producer, artist. Definitely worth checking out. And before that, another NAM-based artist, Three Mothers, with a track called Light Becomes Her, from their 2023 release, Living Twice. I want to shout out Mick Moylan from Flemington, who just became a proud member to Soul Time. Thanks for joining us in the PBS membership. Yeah, proud member. And while we're on the subject of members, I'd like to shout out the members of Deep Space on behalf of Lloyd. It's always a pleasure to read these names out and see how many people show their love. Aviva Endine, DJ Not Really, Holiday Maker, IKSRE, Jackie Winter, Patrick C. Walker, Scene Sound, Squid, Time for Dreams, Ziggy Zolo and the Electric Circus, Performer Members, Alan Gatsis, Big Abs Akbar, Jeff Rutherford, Philip Holt, Patrons, Business Members, Brunswick Shiatsu, Fish Technical Cameras, Northern Building and Carpentry, Wilderness Building Co., Friends for a Decade, Al Baby, Dream Dad, Jack Ralph, Will Robertson, and Friend for Life, Miles Pigden. You're all legends. And shout out to all those legends also. I've been texting in all morning. Appreciate you listening. Gonna finish up the show with a beautiful track. We're hearing it in the background. It's very long, so I thought I'd just get it happening early. From one of my favorite technical death metal bands. They're called Blood Incantation, and they put out this beautiful synth ambient record as like a little follow-up / prelude to one of their albums from a year and a bit ago. Track's called Rain. Album's called All Gates Open, original motion picture soundtrack. And we're gonna go out on this. Adam Rudiger will be joining you at 11 o'clock with Black Wax. So keep it locked to PBS for that. Enjoy your Monday, folks, and stay safe and wonderful out there. This is gonna be me signing off. This is Blood Incantation on Deep Space PBS.

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0: gets to you, let it explode.
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Good morning. Welcome to Black Wax, PBS 106.7 FM. Adam Rudiger with you here for the next 2 hours. And a big thank you to Justin for filling in on Deep Space. Always great to hear his musical selections, and a very synth-laden odyssey it was this morning, which I'm a fan of. Got a very exciting show today. Got some incredible interviews coming up with two musicians that I've connected with through the Minneapolis music scene. They both have new albums out. We'll be speaking with Brian Z from the BZ3 Organ Trio and L.A. Buckner, an incredible drummer and composer who has just recorded a single with Corey Henry as a featured guest. We'll be talking all about Minneapolis music coming up very soon. We opened up the show there with a release I've been really keen to check out. Nicholas Payton and Butcher Brown in collaboration. An album called A Supreme Blue, and its contemporary, very modern remakes of all the tracks from Kind of Blue, the Miles Davis album, and Love Supreme, the John Coltrane album. We heard their Resolution, which is originally the second movement of John Coltrane's Love Supreme, an incredibly iconic jazz album, and given a really modern polish there, which I really like. You know, it's very creative. The production's impeccable. Really looking forward to delving into that album further and sharing more tracks with you from that release. Next up, I'm going to play you a new release from Audrey Pound, the Australian trumpeter and vocalist who's now based in London. This is the second single from her forthcoming release, Bodies of Water, which will be her second album, and it's called Swollen. Check it out right here on Black Wax PBS.

0: Just announced at the Northcote Theatre. Wind Waker, Miss Canina, Closey, One Tablespoon, The Original Wailers, Ceres, Carcass and Bruhiraha, and Dice. 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

That is the Native Ramen Trio, track called What's to Say, from the forthcoming album Sequence, which will be out on August 22nd. That one features Zima on the vocals and Native Ramen on keys, Horatio Luna on bass on

That one cool new release. Before that, we heard Audrey Pound with Swollen, her new single. Pretty soon, we're going to get into a bracket of Minneapolis music, and we'll be chatting with two incredible musicians from the Minneapolis music scene separately. Brian Z from the Brian Z Organ Trio, and later on in the program, L.A. Buckner, an incredible drummer. Let's ease into it with this piece of instrumental jazz funk fusion from The Family. Now, this is one of Prince's side projects, and it's pretty much Prince on all the instruments apart from the saxophone, which is Eric Leeds. And why am I playing this one? Because Brian Z mentions it. This is one of the tunes that he covered when he came out to Melbourne about 10 years ago, played with St. Paul Peterson at Bird's Basement. This is one of the tunes that was on the set list. We talk a little bit about it. So here it is, Susanna's Pajamas.

0: That's Susanna's Pajamas from The Family. The Family, as a band, eventually evolved into F Deluxe. And I've got a little interview with St. Paul Peterson, Jellybean Johnson, and Eric Leeds from that band, talking about what makes Minneapolis funk special. You can hear Eric on saxophone, St. Paul on the bass, and Jellybean on the guitar, talking while they jam. Check it out.
1: I don't know what it is about this, man. But a lot of people don't get this, man. They keep... And I don't know whether it's about that. Because all that is, it's as much about the percussion as it is about the notes. But it's mostly about the feel and the attitude. There's no denying where that is, and it's about where it sits in the pocket. And then you add a little something that complements it. And it's just something that sits in between where his notes are. And there's no really no right or wrong, but a lot of it is just slop. Right? There's no particular notes. And then you add a little melody on the top. Little classic Eric Leeds.
2: Well, before there was funk, the horn would just be floating on top. What James Brown said is that the horn is now part of the rhythm section. It has to be embedded in the fabric. Anything that I try to do, particularly with F Deluxe, is to try to do something that once you've heard it, you can't imagine the song without it. No instrument is necessary, and until you make it necessary. The different ways of coming at it, one of my mentors, the great Maceo Parker, would utilize a lot of space. Maceo's groove was about as much what he didn't play as what he would play. He might do something like this.

Now, in order to justify myself, I got to come up with something a little different. So I went back to more of a jazz thing, which informs more what I do. My pocket is more about what I play than what I don't play. One of the great tenor saxophonists in the history of pop music, R&B, was a cat named David Fathead Newman, who was to Ray Charles what Maceo Parker was to James Brown. Fathead Newman is why I play the horn. He came to the funk with a little more of a jazz sensibility, more of a long line. So I would be more inclined to go with Fathead.

High Fashion by The Family, now known as F Deluxe, featuring St. Paul Peterson and Susanna Melvoin there on the vocals. Was Susanna Melvoin the subject of the instrumental tune we heard earlier, Susanna's Pajamas? I think so. I think she was. St. Paul Peterson there in the frontman role. And St. Paul is how I met the incredible keyboardist Brian Z. When Brian Z was playing in St. Paul's band, came out to play Bird's Basement here in Melbourne about 10 years ago. And Brian Z, one of his many gigs in Minneapolis, is playing in

the legendary group Dr. Mambo's Combo. This is a group that has held down a residency at Bunkers for 39 years, playing funk and soul music. And legend has it that Prince used to go down there and sit at his favorite table right up the back and recruit members for his band from people he saw up on stage playing as part of Dr. Mambo's Combo or sitting in. And it's a great after-hours hang at Bunkers for any visiting musicians coming to town to get up with the band. People that have done that are the likes of Questlove and Corey Henry, and yes, even myself once. That was a great time. Now, Dr. Mambo's Combo is sort of a mysterious band because I thought that they didn't have any recordings out, but Brian Z told me that they actually did have an album and he shared it with me. So this is the kind of obscure niche stuff that you can find on the PBS airwaves. I'm going to play you something from Dr. Mambo's Combo's one and only album, Funkin' at the Bunkers, and this is their version of Respect Yourself, recorded live at Bunkers in Minneapolis.

TVC. Just remember.

And that's the kind of energy you can hear at the legendary venue Bunkers, Dr. Mambo's Combo, performing there every Sunday for 39 years. That recording goes back to 1995. It's their one and only album. It's called Funkin' at the Bunkers. And it was slipped to me by the current keyboardist of that group, Brian Z. He also has his own group, the BZ3 Organ Trio, and we're going to hear from them right now, featuring the current frontman of Dr. Mambo's Combo, Julius Collins. This is a Stevie Wonder cover, and then we're going to get into my chat with Brian about his new album, Note Salad.

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2: My guest today on Black Wax is Brian Z, who's an incredible keyboardist working out of Minneapolis, Minnesota. As long-term listeners of the program would know, the music of Minneapolis is very prominent in the Black Wax sphere. Welcome to the program.
3: Thanks for having me, Adam.
2: So excited every time you bring out a new release. Just to give the listeners a bit of background, we met when you came to Australia touring with St. Paul Peterson.
3: About 10 years ago now.
2: Yeah. I found my pictures of that night, and I took sneaky shots of some of your charts. You had written yourself some cheat sheets for some of those family instrumentals, like Susanna's Pajamas and Yes. And I was like, how is he thinking about those chords?
3: those were fun, especially Susanna's Pajamas. That was a fun tune.
2: How did you first fall in with, I mean, I guess you just know St. Paul from the scene, like you just play around the scene. So
3: play around the scene, but I knew his nephew, Jason. By nephew, he's probably just a couple years younger than Paul, but the legendary Peterson family of Minneapolis. I played with Jason a bunch, and Jason was touring with Michael Bolton, and he's like, "Paul, you should get this guy." And then, we did years of that.
2: Another thing that you do is you are in the house band, Dr. Mambo's Combo, the legendary residency that's been going for something like 30 years at Bunkers.
3: 39 now. 39.
2: That's an incredible seat to hold, the keys player in Dr. Mambo's Combo. Now, I have to tell you, as someone that lives on the other side of the world, when I first started getting into Prince and those related spheres in the 90s, we would hear about Bunkers in this mystical group, and they didn't have a recording. And I mean, I know there is an album, I think, but we would hear about it, and it's this stuff of legend. And when I started visiting Minneapolis, I always made it to Bunkers and would meet Julius Collins and Margie Cox. And on my last trip, you were kind enough to get me up for a sit-in, which was incredible.
3: That was a good time. You sat in and on Rocksteady, if I remember.
2: Yeah, incredibly intimidating.
3: You know, once you get to know those guys for a while, they're not quite as intimidating, but I their musicality like no other. Like no other.
2: And how long have you played with the combo?
3: Full time since 2017, and I probably started subbing with the band in 2010.
2: Let's talk about your music. I'm here to tell you, there's something else. Our music.
3: Yeah.
2: So you've just released a new recording. Now, I've played your previous album quite a bit on the airwaves. Last Prism, that's the one that I really like, that I play a lot.
3: Oh, nice.
2: You've also got a great cover of Sledgehammer and other fun things to do. Oh, and Too High, my favorite Stevie Wonder tune of all time. So
3: with Julius singing at that.
2: Yeah. So I feel like

0: I love meeting keyboard players from across the world who I feel like I'm really on your wavelength in a lot of ways.
1: I felt the same when I met you 10 years ago. I'm like, this is kind of the Australian me.
0: Yeah, and in New Orleans, there's Josh Paxton that I feel very close to, and he's a massive Weird Al Yankovic nut.
1: Oh, awesome.
0: Also Thelonious Monk, and also went to Halloween one year dressed as Dr. Fink, so I feel like...
1: He's right up our alley.
0: Yeah. So you have a new recording. Tell us all about
1: it. Yes. This one kind of more focuses on the band than the special guests. We've been playing this particular lineup with David Feely on guitar. We've been playing 4+ years now as a band, and we have a monthly residency here in Minneapolis, and we play a bunch of other spots in town and a little bit out of town. So we kind of really developed a sound. We've been writing a bunch of music, and we kind of wanted to highlight that on this record. I think there's 9 tunes on the whole thing, and then 7 of them are originals from us. Most of it's Hammond, but yeah, we got a little keyboard crazy on a couple tunes in there.
0: Hammond is sort of a different beast to piano. I liken it to driving a bus versus driving a car. You know, the keys look kind of similar to a piano, but it's a whole other thing. How would you describe sort of the differences in what you have to do when you play Hammond versus playing piano?
1: That really kind of took me by surprise, because I want to say, I think it was 12 years ago now, I really got into, like, I bought my first Hammond. I started playing it. It was just like sitting on the floor. It was this Hammond chop sitting on the floor of this recording studio. I had just done a session there, and they were selling it, and they were kind enough to sell it to me. But then I'm like, oh, cool, I can do an organ trio gig. And then it was just like, whoa, there's so much more involved in this. First off, you know, you're playing the bass, whether that's with your left hand or with your feet, you're playing the bass. So you got to divide your brain like that. You know, when you're taking a solo, especially, you know, you still have to hold something very steady and in the pocket with your left hand or your foot. And that has been a very long journey for me. And that's before we get to, hey, the Hammond has all these other things on it called drawbars and percussion and all these things that you can do with them and change them as you're playing. And then, like, how do you get your coordination down so, like, you don't sound like you're skipping 2.5 beats when you're moving this stuff, or you just want it to be natural? So that's kind of been my journey with that over the past 10, 12 years, is to just internalize that and make it sound natural.
0: There are some great plugins for Hammond, you know, made by various companies that you can use in Logic or Pro Tools. So you can understand intellectually the layout, but when you sit down at one for real, you realize that you don't have the muscle memory of where everything is situated. Sometimes accidentally, I don't know if this happens to you, I click the preset button accidentally, you know, you just feather it and all of a sudden you've changed your sound, or even if the button doesn't depress all the way, your sound is cut off.
1: You got nothing for me, like what I'll do maybe once a gig or so is, like, you know, you got the bottom register on and you got the B preset key and you're playing the bass on that and you just, like, nick the B flat or something, and then that's got more of like a comping thing. So boom, your bass is just gone like that. 2.5 seconds later, maybe you recover.

0: That is the BZ3 Organ Trio, Not So Quiet Storm, from the new album Note Salad. You are tuned to Black Wax PBS 106.7 FM with me, your host, Adam Rudiger. And this is part two of my interview with Brian Z from Minneapolis.
1: Who are some of your favorite Hammond players that maybe influenced you in terms of your approach?
2: Joey DeFrancesco, number one, and kind of in a more modern way, Corey Henry, because he is all things Hammond, all things keyboard, but man, he's a special Hammond player, and I just like really deep dove into his stuff.
1: Yeah, I find him challenging because his playing is so great, but understanding what he's doing, it's like trying to get inside Herbie Hancock's head.
2: In a way, yeah. But like I just, he's got that one record from a few years ago where it's really more of a gospel thing, but it's really just him and a drummer and he's on the organ. It's incredible.
1: You just reminded me of that incredible album. That's John Batiste and Corey Wong, just duo.
2: Hey.
1: That one,
2: yes.
1: Recorded in the afternoon and went on to win some Grammys,
2: That's right. That's right. Corey was he was very prolific during the pandemic.
1: Yes.
2: And I think that was one of the things that came out from that, I believe.
1: Brian, what other projects are you involved with right now?
2: Well, let's see. Obviously, the BZ3 Organ Trio, Dr. Mambo's Combo.

0: At least once a week with Dad, we've just done a number of shows kind of outside of our usual Bunkers run. And then on top of that, I have a progressive rock band called Those Medley Kids, which we play once or twice here in the Minneapolis area. And we kind of like pick a different prog rock album to feature each time we play. So a couple weeks ago, about 2 weeks before this album came out, we did a Genesis record, Selling England by the Pound. And before that, we did the Yes Fragile record. So right now, we're just trying to figure out what we're going to do for the next one.
1: That sounds like a lot of work to get all that together for one gig.
0: It absolutely is. And I don't know what the climate is for that type of music in Australia, but I can tell you here that there's a very limited audience for it, but a very fanatic audience. So we can really only play that once or twice a year because, you can only come out so many times to see the thing. It's not going to be, once a month kind of thing.
1: All right, Brian. Well, if you've just joined us, we're talking with Brian Z from the BZ3. Not now, Australians, it's not BZ3, it's BZ3 because rolls off the tongue better. Always great to chop it up with another keyboard player. And
0: Yes, sir.
1: thanks so much for all the amazing music that comes out of your fingers. And you're just a
0: Thanks, man.
1: positive force in the Minneapolis music scene. It's a wonderful thing.
0: Appreciate you, Adam.
2: Hey, this is John Medeski of Medeski Martin Wood. You are listening to Black Wax on PBS.

Groovy little number called Epsilon from the BZ3 Organ Trio. Big thanks to Brian Z for a great interview. And I've got another insanely incredible Minneapolis musician that I've spoken to coming up next in the program. I was hanging out online with L.A. Buckner, a drummer and a composer based over there. We are going to listen to a pretty stunning rearrangement of Michael Jackson's Human Nature featuring Ernest Bisong, and then jump into my interview with L.A. Buckner. Check it out. You are tuned to Black Wax PBS. And by the way, if you'd like to get in touch via the text line, please do. 0400-03-1067 is the number. Shout out to Josh and Stacey for your text. Thank you so much. Here's Human Nature, L.A. Buckner and Big Homie.

0: My guest on Black Wax today is an incredible drummer based in Minneapolis, L.A. Buckner. L.A., welcome to the show.
1: Yo, Adam, thank you for having me. I'm excited to talk to your people.
0: Yeah, man. Well, this is a reconnection for us because we've actually recorded together in Minneapolis on two occasions. Now, in addition to being an in-demand session drummer, you also have your own project, and you've just released a new single featuring a very special guest. Tell us about it.
1: It's with my band, Big Homie. It's L.A. Buckner and Big Homie, and we just released a single. It's called Watch Your Step, and the single features Grammy Award-winning keyboardist and vocalist Corey Henry. He does a solo on the new tune. It's called Watch Your Step by L.A. Buckner and Big Homie, and that's the single that we just dropped a few weeks ago. And the reception has been great. It's been awesome. And the Corey Henry feature, you know, somebody commented, they said, in jazz world, he's like, having Corey Henry on your album is equivalent to having like a Kendrick Lamar feature.
0: Yeah. You know, Domi and JD Beck.
1: Mm-hmm. Mm-hmm.
0: So when they released their first album, they had Herbie Hancock on it.
1: That's right? Wild. The teacher.
0: Rick Beato just dropped an interview with them, which was really good.
1: I saw clips of that.
0: So this track, Watch Your Step, I mean, that's amazing to have Corey Henry on it. And I've seen Corey live, and I was actually showing one of my students his very, very famous, iconic solo on the Snarky Puppy
1: Lingus.
0: Lingus. Yeah, just to show the student, you know, what's possible with synthesizers and synthesizer solos. And Snarky Puppy are such a great blend of, you know, jazz fusion and all the different...
1: Bro, they're the best example of fusion that we have nowadays, you know? Like, that's exactly what fusion is. The earthy sounds, the crazy synths. You sound like you're in a jungle. You sound like you're in a Western. You sound like, you know, you're in a desert or something. You know, they have those sounds that put them in very cinematic sounds.
0: Yeah. And you also have a whole bunch of sounds on the Big Homie album. Including a really wild cover of Human Nature, which is absolutely, I think I've played it twice on the air so far. How the heck did you arrive at that arrangement of that tune?
1: It was, we were jamming on the tune, and my buddy, who really taught me how to write music, and I met this guy, his name is Ruckus, Brother Ruckus. He's one of the baddest musicians in the world that I know of. Piano and drums and bass, like, he's super, super dope. But he's a traditional dude. He taught me really how to write songs, and that's an arrangement that we came up with together, and I just took it and ran with it and kept playing it. And now we do it completely differently now, live. Or we've just added so much. We go so many different places with it now.
0: Yeah,
1: I'm sampling vocals, old back in the day Jackson 5 vocals in the key that we're in. Like, it's crazy. It's a wild experience now. But that's off my first album. I released a whole nother project after that called Northside. Northside is a really wild album too. Still the same kind of themes with the cinematic music, with the it's like a revolutionary music. You know, Minneapolis is, we become popular for so many of the wrong reasons, but my music is revolutionary. It's revolutionary, and there's always a message to it. You know, that's why sometimes after listening to my songs, I have to take a deep breath, like, because it's so much. But that's the outlet. That's the revolution. My cousin, he listened to my album. He said, "Your sound is revolutionary, cuz." Like, but being a Black man in Minnesota is a very peculiar experience, with so many deaths of Black men at the hands of Minnesota police and Twin Cities police. And ICE was here. They just killed Renee Good and Elle.

0: looks pretty in down the street, you know, and it's a block away.
1: Yeah.
0: One block away.
1: Yeah. We were keeping a very close eye on that situation, and I was sending messages out to a lot of my friends that are there. You know, I'm very deeply connected to that music scene. I want to talk about Minneapolis music, and obviously Prince is the most prominent figure in that scene, and I tried to connect with the wider music community in that city. I think the music that comes out of Minneapolis is incredible. What do you think makes it distinctive from other music cities like New Orleans or Nashville or...
0: Or New York or Los Angeles, Atlanta or Chicago, Adam. Chicago is like the hub for a lot of heat, for blues, for gospel. Minneapolis, what makes Minneapolis special? I used to think we were a flyover city. I used to think, like, you know, we're right in the center of America, right in the Midwest, right in the middle of it. And I interviewed this really prominent producer named Terrace Martin. He produced on Kendrick, To Pimp a Butterfly, amazing jazz saxophonist, amazing educator and just producer. And he said, Minneapolis ain't no flyover. He said, some of the baddest cats I know come from Minneapolis. Like, you got to come through here. If you really shaking and moving, you're going to stop through. You got to stop through Minneapolis. If you really are serious about this music thing about, I'm like, hey, that's real. So it made me realize that there is something special here, bro. There is a level. It's very concentrated. The good, the talented people are very concentrated. Like we're easy to find.
1: Yeah.
0: I realize in when I go to a big city, one in every 12 acts you see is actually really cold, really talented, really got it. I say per capita, our talent and the standard here for like just feeling good music, playing mature and like the pocket and funk and groove, it's like it's very, very strong here in Minneapolis. We're not much of a jazz city, but we are a funk and R&B city.
1: That's really interesting you brought that up, because I actually wanted to ask you, as a drummer, thinking about the difference in feel of Minneapolis funk versus if you travel right down the Mississippi, right down the other end, you've got New Orleans, and there's that whole other style of playing funk, which is the sweaty, hot weather, deep south, lazy groove. And
0: let me explain to you, Adam. Let's get into it then. Since you want to go there, I'll take you there. The further north you go, the more tight the swing gets. Okay, you have Mississippi. We'll talk in terms of blues, right? Because funk is just the child of blues. But blues, like, you have a deep, sludgy swing that comes from the dirt crossroads in Mississippi, Alabama, New Orleans, you know what I'm saying, the deep south. Now, if you go up a little bit, you go to Missouri. You go to, you know, Arkansas, Missouri. Missouri, you have that St. Louis style blues where in Mississippi, it's like da-da-da-da-da-da-da-da-da-da-da-da-da-da-da. It's sluggish. You go up to St. Louis in the middle of the country, right in the middle of St. Louis, it's more like da-da-da-da-da-da-da-da-da-da-da-da-da-da. You go further north, you go to Chicago, where it starts electrifying and starts. Chicago has the tightest swing. Chicago's more like da-da-da-da-da-da-da-da-da-da-da-da. There's a distinct difference between all those, you know what I'm saying? And Minneapolis is even above Chicago. Minneapolis is very straight down the middle. It's very, some people think it's boring. And look, we're so quantized, we're so clean, we're so pristine that we don't even venture off into the wildest chops in intensity and wild. Like, that's sometimes in some fields, in some areas, it's considered doing too much, or like, that's just as far as the sound is concerned. Like, the further north you go in the States, the tighter the swing gets, the more gritted, the more precise, I would say, the swing is.
1: That's an amazing explanation. And I totally know what you're talking about. And you listen to all the music that came later from Jimmy Jam and Terry Lewis and that whole Minneapolis influence. You can hear it in the rhythms.
0: I would say Minneapolis funk, like, a good example of it would be like Sexy Dancer by Prince. But then I would say maybe the 10, 11, 12 years later, it's with What Have You Done For Me Lately by Janet Jackson. And like, that's straight. We got it really straight. We like a lot of straight funk. It's not super, super swung. Ding, ding, ding, ding, ding, ding, ding, ding, ding. Ours is

0: It's almost implied like it could be swung to, but like a lot of grooves, and we're getting nerdy and drummy here. The difference between a great drummer and the drummer that you have to hire is them knowing where to apply swung and strain, knowing where and doing it in the right places. You can't play Kiss by Prince with a swung groove, but I've seen it happen a lot of times.
1: Me too.
0: You know what I'm saying? It doesn't sound right. Don't. No, don't swing it. Don't have to be boom. It's a straight groove. But like a mature, you gotta know the records, you gotta pay attention to the sound and know what makes Minneapolis funk. It's really playing a simple part for a really long time and getting to the point where it feels good. I don't realize how special my city is until people that I look up to tell me how special my city is, and like the effect that my elders have had on their lives. You know what I'm saying? And like I realize how special it is to be in touch with these people. Like my uncle Jelly Bean Johnson, who just passed last November. You know, I introduced Sput, Robert C. Wright, a world class producer and drummer, to Jelly Bean. You know, a couple of years ago, and he was like, "No, man, that's big for me, bro. Jelly Bean, like that's big for me, bro." Like I was just like, "Dang!" And Sonny Thompson just is around the city half the year. He's around, so and he's still a world class talent, man. He's
1: I
0: still, yeah.
1: know.
0: I took Corey Henry and Sput to Bunkers one night,
1: Oh, yeah.
0: and watched those two and Uncle Sonny play "Feel Like Making Love," and like Uncle Sonny was singing like super high falsetto,
1: Yeah.
0: and Corey was like his solo. It was nuts. It was nuts. It was a great time though. Questlove will sit in at Bunkers when he comes to Minneapolis. That's
1: Absolutely.
0: where most musicians, as for like an after hang for sure in season. Like I took one of my favorite drummers in the world. I took him to Bunkers and he was just like, "It's almost empty on a Thursday night and they playing like this. They playing whole arrangements like this. This is a band, not just like no jam, no random cats getting up there. Like no, this is like they are hitting. They are arranged like." He's like, "What is going on?" I'm like, "Yo, is this how we do, bro? It's a Thursday night. JB in the routine like they smack it."
1: And go have some popcorn.
0: But in the back corner. It's gonna be lukewarm, but it's buttery.

0: That's a nice mellow piece of easy listening elevator jazz called Watch Your Step featuring Corey Henry, and that's by L.A. Buckner and Big Homie, and he's my interview guest right now. So let's dive into part two of my chat with the incredible drummer L.A. Buckner. L.A., how did you come up on drums? What was your musical beginnings?
1: I came up in a black gospel church.
0: You definitely have the gospel chops. Can attest to that. It's on my albums.
1: Thank you. But yeah, that's in the black church is, I think, the most intense training ground for American popular music, or for popular music anywhere. You know, I think black church, you have to do so much, you have to be so good just to be considered to even play at a young age too. You know, I've been in love with drums since I was three, but I've been the drummer of my church. I've been a professional drummer since I was 11. That my story is not unique. That's a very common story amongst many of my peers, amongst many kids that I come teach and train. Like, it's a way of being. It's very African. The music is just a part of life. You know, drums were my therapy when I was coming up as a kid. Coming home from school, drums have always been therapy. But I came up in a black gospel church.
0: Were you ever pressured to not make so much noise?
1: I used to rush home from school before anybody else got home, and I would play drums until I was sweating like crazy, until somebody came home. Then I knew I only had a few more minutes left. I got a few more songs left. But drums, it's a gift. It's a gift from God. I've always been taught, and I really believe, I see how it works out in my life now. It's a gift from God, and it's a gift that saved my life. You know what I'm saying? Like, and it's still saving my life. It's still, I'm able to teach and feed my family off of drums, bro. I'm still playing and practicing and getting better and teaching. It's like, it's a vehicle to real teaching students how to live life, how to create a life as a musician. What's up, family? This is L.A. Buckner from Minneapolis, Minnesota, and you're listening to Black Wattens on PBS.
0: You know, the influence it's had on my life and the connection that I've made with my students and my mentors over the years, it's really special, isn't it?
1: We're learning life. We're learning how to do, even when you link with your mentors, I feel super inspired. I met with Stokely a few months ago.
0: Yep.
1: And I left his crib and I wrote three songs just because how inspired I was. He was sharing music with me. I was sharing my stuff with him, and we was going back and forth. It was like, I felt incredibly inspired. So like, that's the cycle that we're supposed to be in.
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Oh, St. Paul Peterson. Talking about that Minneapolis music. Something in the water. You're tuned to Black Wax, PBS 106.7 FM. About 10 minutes left in the program. And before I get out of here, I got to say thank you to the members, the wonderful supporters of this program on the PBS airwaves. Thank you to my performer members, Australian Jazz Reelbook, Christine Minetta, Dean Constable, DJ Mark Knowledge, Echo Def, Firetail, Henry Minetta and the Trip, Identity Promotions, Lockie Bowden, Mark Knowles, Monkey Stick, Petra Elliott, Rick Freeman, Game of Tones Quartet, Sans Mantra, Stella Anning, The Sweepers, Thomas Waxman, Tilly and Toki. Thank you to... Oh, let me just keep some more music rolling. Oh, there we go. A little bit of ambience. Thank you to the patrons, Hutchie, Leah McAvoy, Mike Duffy, and Peter Martinek, Peter Ross, Sebastian Harvey, and Stu Gray. Our business members are Diverge Entrepreneur, Perrin Sculpture, and Pote Plumbing. Big love to our friends for a decade, Akino Akiyama, Birdie the Cat, David Green, Dominic McDonald, Fiona Botcher, John Tierman, Martin Burke, Maxine from the Land of the Lyrebird, Motown John, Paddy O'Sullivan, Robert Eames, Serge from Groove Indigo, Stephen Davies and Valda Rubio, and our friends for life, Gus Berenyi, Lawrence Robinson, Remy Rudiger, Scott Pridham, Tony Appleyard and Western Bulldogs Russ. Shout out to you, Tim Nikolsky. Great to hear from you. Nice to hear from you as well, Kathy. Jenny from Melbourne Big Band, Mineral Sands, of course. Always great to get some love on the text line. Keep it coming for Ajak, who'll be taking over at 1 o'clock. The text line is 0400 03 1067. Let's listen to... he's come up in a few conversations today. Let's listen to a bit of Corey Henry. This is a track called The Line.

The driver said, all off, New York City. Yeah. But I was cool. I said, I can handle it. New York City, yeah, I'm gonna find my fortune. That's what I thought. So I got off the bus, strolled on out into Port Authority, out onto 8th Avenue, checking it out. But you know, like they can tell when you're not from New York City. They catch you looking up in the air. Yeah, they say, here go a square. Slid on up to 42nd Street. The sound of the city had a real nice funky beat. Woo! Funky as 4 cans of red magic shaving powder. Yeah. I hadn't been there no longer than about 2 minutes before this dude run up on me. Say, yo, I need some spare change. I said, who got spare change? I ain't never seen nobody with no spare change. But I knew what he was, man. I know he was hungry. He said, you know Bob Hope? I said, Bob Hope? He said, yeah, Bob Hope. I'm his brother. No Hope.

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I think they saw me coming. I said, New York City, what you gonna do to me? Say, if you ain't got the pee, you'll see. Yeah, 42nd Street. While everybody's looking up at the ball, and it only come down on New Year's. And this is July.

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Who's us, is up? Lizzie, this is on Missy. She says, I got the design of you with Zon, Sizzom. I said, what the hell are you talking about? He said, his name is Amizan. Was on a bizarre Sizzom Fizzom. I didn't know what he was talking about, but he was like popping his fingers, and everybody around him was shaking their rumps. Yeah. Then he let out a thing and said, ooh-wee, don't you feel it? Oh, man, why don't you shut up? But then he started getting next to me. This thing he called the pee. Yeah. They be shaking like this. They be shaking like that. They be shaking like this. They be shaking like that. But I say this is another place. I ain't never been here before. I don't want to let go. Yeah, but this is 42nd Street.

just smooth shooting the bobo. Smooth on 42nd Street. Check it. But the next day turned into the day after that, and a day later, I discovered I had the... Sherry said, or rather she insisted,

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Damn. 42nd Street, where you can catch anything. Ever buy a cheap ring on 42nd Street? Meanwhile, back to my career.

to his cup. He snatched his cup back and said, I don't want that. I said, well, how did he know what I was getting ready to put in there?

Hello, welcome to the show. Good afternoon. I hope you all doing very well outside there. This is Ajak. Here we've come together at PBS, and I will take you to play music for you in 2 hours to come until 3 o'clock. And we just had, I opened the show from the music and new releases from Australia. And that what you just heard is was I got it wrong. It's Nathan Goethe's. And you heard from the other track called the blank instrumental, and that is acoustic blue rock, and yeah, and it from Kim Franklin, who is based in Perth, in a place called Borlu, and the title, yeah, as I say, that it's called The Green Blue. It was released this month, 7 of August. It will be released on Friday, so I hope you enjoy that. And you heard from amazing African performer here in Melbourne, who is had this amazing music, and that is called, the title of the song is called Bintu People, released 28th of July 2026, and label called Safara Music. And Bintu People is a single from the forthcoming album Peace and Unity, which will be released at the end of this year. Human being playing all instrument and vocal. That is Laura Malumbo. And now I'm just going to play another track from Australia. And I mentioned last week that I'm going to play the Sudanese music. I will give you a test today, but I'm going to present the music of Sudan from the north and the south, because we got these releases from Australia. I think they're priorities, and so I will continuing to do that, and I will play some of the Sudanese music later in the show. I hope you enjoy it.

0: MAMA, Monash University Museum of Art presents Syncretic Wilds. Immersive, cinematic and bold, the exhibition brings together the work of Fazma Hammer and Natasha Taunty. Through film, performance and installation, these artists reimagine history and myth from Southeast Asian and Indigenous perspectives. Part ritual, part science fiction, their vivid, speculative worlds propose new imaginaries for living in difficult times. Syncretic Wilds, now open at MAMA, Caulfield until September 19. MAMA, proud PBS sponsor.
1: Yeah, that was Sammy Sound. He's a leader of the Ozorigan band. This track is really amazing track, and this year was produced, and it's totally different from the

There's other tracks, and yeah, so I hope you like that. And there is music, still music coming on your way, and you just relax and listen to the amazing afternoon with the music. Now I'm going to continuing to play some of the music here from Australia, and this one is one of them. Yeah, as I mentioned before, I just relax and I listen to the music and

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That was amazing. Bella Cloud, and there's been Bella Cloud, and the title of the song is "It Is Been." And I just want to say that the version that I played before was so low, and I had to put another one, which is, you can hear it now. And yeah, so I am, yeah. Hope you're having a great day. Let me know what you think about the music. And I am going to still try to do Australian music first, because we need to support artists, and then after that I will change the show to the music from the Sudan. That the song they from the Sudan absolutely make the Sudanese outside leave, particularly during this time there is trouble in Sudan. And this amazing music, I'm going to play some of them to you. It's just incredible, amazing, and yeah, you can imagine how people feel. So music is just one of the best things we could do to one another, and I think this is the best way to keep your spirit alive. And in particular, those artists, they all die, and the music itself is not very, because they've been played on a tape. I think you heard some of them. There is somebody collected them all over the world, and but they were just the tape. And they just play the, record that rough, and but somehow they clean them. People who, there is a guy, I can't remember his name. He in Germany, he does go around and find the music that on a cassette, and clean it up. So some of them are clean up and some of them are not. So it would be very interesting to hear your feedback from it. But anyway, I am just going to continuing to play a music and just comfort your afternoon. And this is another one.

I play a couple of songs before, and the one that the blank instrumental is for, as I did to Kim Franklin.

released her second single, and The Green and the Blues set for a release on Friday the 7th following the June release of the single Brand New. Green and Blue is the second single from her coming album Jumping at the Ghost, due later this year. And Silicon City, I Gotta Go. That is one you heard before as well. It's a single was released on Friday the 7th. Genre, it's rock, indie, and alternative. And she located in Perth and pronounced her Viona Reyes. And Sina Law, lead vocal, and Max Mackay, guitar, Samuel Botrovic, keys, and Tina Bibek, drums, Jaden Jude, bass, backing vocals is her, him, Ocean Olia, and Persilis, the tamarines, and mood energetic. So yeah, so I just want to update it to you, the tracks that I've been playing. And that one just finished. It's called, that's the one I just explained it to you. And I am just going to play another track from this album. And then after that, I will move on to the African Sudanese music. If you remember the guy called Didi a long time ago, he's Khalid. He remixed some amazing tracks with another young woman. And I'm going to play some of them later in the show. But I am just focused now on Australian music at the moment. And I hope, yeah, you enjoy that. And I'm not going to talk again because, yeah, talking doesn't do very much. So, yeah. Anyway, I am just going to play music. That's the more important, and no talking. And so I will give you the test of the African music that I just mentioned. And I hope you enjoy it because I think it's amazing. And yeah, and so this is the guy that really very famous in Sudan. His name is called Abdelkadir, Abdelkarim Al-Kabli.

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0: وعندنا كمان
1: That is Abdelkrim Al-Kabli. He is one of the most loved in Sudan. He was one, even the refugees who went to all over the world, they carry Abdelkrim Al-Kabli tape with them. He was born in April 1932 in Port Sudan. If anyone aware of Port Sudan, is Anglo-Egyptian Sudan, Egypt. Port Sudan is very close to, you know, it was not, it's a Sudanese a part of the country, but it is on the Red Sea, but during the British and Egyptian combined to colonize Sudan, so it used to call the Anglo-Egyptian Sudan, Egypt. And he died 2nd of December 2021, age 89. He was a poet. He's absolutely amazing. He was.

Kable was born in the city of Port Sudan, as I mentioned before, and he developed an interest in Arabic language, especially old Arabic poems, and he learned to play on a penny whistle at the age of 16, and then he moved to Khartoum.

And his music interests, you know, evolved to play oud Arabic, which is, yeah. And small drums. And later on, he wrote 150 songs, diversity topic, reference including love, passion, revolution during the English occupied Sudan, and nationalism and Sudanese folklore. Some of his songs are lyrics, are classical Arabic poems, the 10th century Iraq. Poet Abu Faraz al-Hamadin and Humayat Klipa Zahidu Ibn al-Mahawiyah. He was an Egyptian poet, and in 1889 to 1964, after the English left Sudan, English left Sudan in 1956, and so he's one of the dearest musicians in Sudan. Absolutely, Sudanese loved him, and this poem is a love's poem. He said, "I cry, where are you? Yeah, my, you know Arabic, Habibi, and." So you know that word, I just assume. And so to move on, you heard from Saba Khalid, you know Khalid, with his classical Didi, and it was covered by Afro Soul. There is no AI in it. And I'm just going to play another track from... There was women in Sudan that they were amazing. The beginning of they were Nubian three sisters called Balabil, and they were absolutely, they just wear normal clothes. They were just like Afro people. And I saw them, they're still alive. I saw them, they were become famous in the 70s. I saw them in London, where they used to perform a lot, and they are still going on with the music.

They call Balabil, they three sisters actually, and they become famous in, they start singing 71, and they were become amazing in Sudan. They become very popular, and they were in Khartoum. That is where they live, but there's originality, they are Nubian. But you know, in Sudan, you don't even take

Elwis, who, because even though we have Arab blood in Sudan, Sudan is not an Arab country. It is the African country, and just a mix. It's the one of the most diverse community country in the world, and nobody even asks where you from, and they just so everyone. If you grow up in Khartoum, you're from Khartoum. If you're born somewhere, you're from that part of the world, and you come there, and so. But Balabil, they were absolutely the female that very famous. There was another woman called the one of the Asha Falatia. She was the first singer, the female singer. But she used to sing with the men as well. But Balabil were the main. They were seeing sisters together, and they just didn't sing with anyone, and they just continuing going. They still alive, all of them, which is really amazing in that part of the world. But they are the very important in music in Sudan, Balabil, and. Moving on, I am just going. I just want to say thank you to Sitar Asi, Germany, not Germany, Malik Kamson, Roseboy, Tiger Beats, Elephant Grooves, for former. Thank you so much to become a member to PBS. Your membership is appreciated, and thank you. And how are you doing out there, people? Just let me know what you think, because you don't hide your feelings most of the time. So let me know. And this one is another amazing Sudanese musician called Taib Abdullah. And this song, they make you feel homesick. They make Sudanese all over the world make them feel homesick. It's a song is about, you know, it's a song about the stranger. And if you're a stranger, you know, your destiny will be is to go back to your home. So it just encouraged the Sudanese all over the world. The Sudanese are most scattered all over the world. And yeah, everywhere, they're just amazing that people are just all over the world.

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of radio in that part of the world. The music just goes on and on and on. And as you could hear that during the Islamic regime in 1989, when all the government absolutely destroyed all the music, Sudan was one of the richest country. If you could see them, if you go to on the internet and just see the Sudanese artist's life, you know, it's orchestra, every player, they play this kind of instrument, and it was such a beautiful, and they it actually destroyed everything, the College of Art in Khartoum, which is, was even during the English in Sudan. It was that how all it is, and it was all the instrument destroyed, and artists were put in jail, and they, most of them ran away. And a guy called Mohamed Werdi, one of the famous Sudanese musicians, he went to Egypt. And everybody just loved Sudan. And not only that, but they destroyed all. So this music, they collect on a tape. And it, as you could hear it, these are, you know, they put it out from in a, from the live recording. And it's not, you could see, and it's such a beautiful music if it do. If it was the original one, and you could just hear how bad it is, it's not bad, but you could hear the mix. You know, you could tell as people in the West know how the music sound and how good the music can be. The voice is just incredible, and but the music, which is amazing too, it just distorted. Anyway, so that is a kind of the music. So the music just goes on and on, because it's for a pleasure. It's not for listening, particular to have a time. Like, you know, you put that song and another one. It just whatever it is, and they can change the tape if you had enough of that. Thank you, Steve. I really enjoy that you listen to Come Together. And thanks you too, you people who are listening to Come Together. And so that is the guy called Mohamed Dlamini, and he is another one. They all wood players, they all instrument players. And that most of them are Nubian, actually, most of them. And there was a guy I played the music from called Salahin Ibn al-Badia. Badia is not his name. He was denied by his father for playing music. And that's how he called himself, Salahin Ibn al-Badia. And, but the music is still amazing. And as you could hear it, if you could hear the lyric, I am having fun here. I don't know about you, but I'm really having fun because this kind of music we listening when we were young, and it just soothing, and so I'm having a great time, and I hope you join me too to have a good time.

Wow, that was incredible. And yeah, it's very complicated. Sudanese music is very complicated. As you could see, there is a melody, there is, it just name it, you could see it very hard to follow. And this all is not written. It just play a feeling. And even though they read music, and that his name is called Mohamed Dlamini, and he born in Khartoum, it just, as I mentioned before, it's just a mixture of people, and you just don't know who is who. In Sudan, people are, you see the people who are really look Arab, who are came as a new, because we're very close to places like Saudi Arabia and Egypt. And so you could see a lot of mix. And before that, we didn't have any problem at all. We lived together. It was inequality that was the thing that separated the Sudanese a long time. Since the English left, that when the conflict started, and because the Sudan, South Sudan is a mother of all in Sudan, because they got a lot of wealth in South Sudan, mineral, name it, gold, everything. And because the settlers couldn't settle in South, because it very hot, and a tropical disease like a malaria, so everything was taken to Khartoum, and that's why that inequality started. But apart from that, Sudan Muslim or Christian.

0: and you all go to church. You know, you all go to your church. They go to the mosque. It was there was no problem at all when I was growing up, and that apart from inequality. Anyway, I just want to say thank you to Mark, Materos, Indovo Hills, Frankit Proud. Thank you so much, and thank you to Boulderwood Record, Doncaster East, performer. Thank you, David Dingon Nyagad, Brunswick West perform, Suzanne Mazur Watts, Northgate performer, and Yvonne Jonathan Flemington, Ethical Closing Australian Fitzroy Business, and Fiona Mary McNally, Brunswick East, Friend for Decade, Mark Fessenden Tuesday, Friend for Decade, Pippi Nevla Carlton North, Friend for Decade, Roadbrook Illet, Friend for Decade, Skibby Gunzales Newport, Friend for Decade, Duncan Favis, Footscray, Friend for Life. Thank you so much, people. And yeah, I just, my time is nearly over for a few songs. And I'm just going to leave you with this. And have a great day.
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3: Welcome to this week's installment of Homebrew. And as you can tell, I am not Brooke Kimberley. My name is David Pisker, and I am filling in while Brooke is, away somewhere, hopefully exotic. I'm super excited to be keeping you company today, playing the best of local Australian music in its many forms and genres. But before I go any further, I would like to acknowledge and pay my respects to the Wurundjeri people of the Kulin Nation, the traditional custodians of the land on which we are broadcasting from today. I would like to pay my respects to their elders, past, present, and emerging, and acknowledge all Aboriginal and Torres Strait Islanders listening today, also paying my respects to your elders, past, present, and emerging. And finally, I'd like to acknowledge that this land was never ceded. It always was and always will be Aboriginal land. Okay, thank you very much to Ajit Kwai for another fab show. I haven't been able to tune in for a while, but I really enjoyed that installment of Come Together. Especially a lot of that Sudanese music and a little bit of Sudanese sort of history there. And like concepts of being homesick, etc. I hope you enjoyed it too. And remember, if you do miss a show, you can always revisit any of our programs at pbsfm.org.au. So what do I have in store for you? A few new releases and newish stuff from the likes of Who? Mitch Zachary, Morgan Le Fay, Martin Frawley, Baby Mullet, 1-800-MIKEY, My Guardian Angel, and

and a few others, a couple of re-releases, and we'll mix up the genres, starting sort of slow and dreamy, and sort of, what do you call

Opening up the show, we had Rabbit Island with Deep in the Big, the dreamy title track from singer-songwriter Amber Fresh's 2018 album, which was released through Bedroom Suck Records, who featured in this set as well, but a little bit later on. We followed up Rabbit Island with Mitch Zachary with You're Not the Only Love I Know. Hot off the presses, released last Friday. Melbourne-based singer-songwriter, although originally hailing from New Zealand, now calling Melbourne home. I think actually on today's show, I'm featuring three ex-New Zealanders, which I believe is a good thing. There's so much talent across the pond. It's really good to see that so many of them are now calling Melbourne home. And closing out the bracket, one of my favourite bands at the moment, Kisses, with Queen of the Suburbs off You Are In My Dreams, released earlier this year, also through Bedroom Sucks. And if you want to tell me not what you're doing in your bedroom, but what you're doing on this first day of the week, or actually maybe more interestingly, what you did on the glorious weekend we had, the text line here is 0400 031067. I would love to hear from you, as all announcers do, to just understand what you're doing, give us a little context to the music that you're listening to. And talking about music, why don't we take the newest single from Carla Genevieve?

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0: How gorgeous was that track? That was My Guardian Angel with Bluebird off their forthcoming debut album, Hello Love, which will be released on October the 2nd. Worth getting behind, not just because they are a great local band, but their record will be released on 100% recycled vinyl. Can't do better than that, in my opinion. Preceding My Guardian Angel, we heard from Julia Jacklin featuring The Maze with I Wish off her forthcoming album The Gem, which is out on her new record label 4AD on September 25. Really looking forward to that one, as it's been a hot minute since the release of Pre-Pleasure a few years ago. And opening up that bracket was Carla Genevieve with I Still Think About You, the B-side off her latest single. Of course, you're on PBS FM and you're with David Pisker taking you through to 5 o'clock on Homebrew. Up next, we're going to keep it local and take a track from AC Saunders.
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Wow. In that bracket, we started with AC Saunders and her latest single, Telephones. And thank you very much to 290, who clearly is an AC Saunders fan, liking that track. And also thank you to 319, who texted in earlier. Remember that text line for the gift of feedback is 0400 03 1067. Talk about AC Saunders. If you haven't caught her live, I reckon she's well worth checking out. I caught her recently at the Gem, and she can really hold a room, as the saying goes. If you like that track and you like great live music, her next gig is at the Merry Creek Tavern on the 21st of this month. And then we took a couple from the vault. We took a track from the Lighthouse Keepers, A Time of Evil, of Tales from the Unexpected, from way back in 1984. And a fun fact there, which is going to show my age, Juliet Ward, the singer in that fine band, was the first person I ever interviewed for radio. Following that, we took a track from Rabbit's Wedding, Ride Out, which is one of their early singles, and also was on their 1986 debut album called In Truth About Road, re-released through Chapter Epilogue. And if you want to hear cool Australian re-releases from the 80s and the 90s, chase down Chapter Epilogue. They seem to be shining a light on that period right now, particularly bands from WA. And that was the origin of Rabbit's Wedding. They came out of Perth, if memory serves me correctly. Another fun fact, Juliet Ward was backing vocalist on that track. And to close out the bracket, we brought it back to the present with Morgan Lafay with Cigarettes and Coffee. I don't think that's inspired by Jim Jarmusch's short films, but it is off her forthcoming debut EP, Full Immersion. Let's keep it in the present and take the new track from PP Rebel.

The time is approaching 4 p.m. What's that called? I think that's called the halfway mark. Halfway mark of the show of Homebrew on PBS FM 106.7. You're with David. And at the very top of that bracket, we heard from PP Rebel with Sanctuary off Paris's forthcoming debut album, Devotee, out through the wonderful Anti-Fade Records on October the 2nd. And right in the middle there, we heard from Sydney band Flotwegs with Hot Cops of Santorini off last year's debut Devices Hum, which got a bit of play here on PBS, and it featured David Orwell on guitar and vocals. And speaking of David Orwell, we then took a track of his latest release. Well, it's not actually his latest release, but his latest song, which was featured on Pop Boomerang's fourth compilation. And the track was called Tokyo Subway Blues. And talking of David Orwell, he will be playing with his band, the Department of Main Roads, this Saturday at the Union in Brunswick. I think that's an early gig, somewhere around 5 p.m. And then at Shot Kickers on Sunday, I think I misrepresented that. He is playing Saturday at the Union and Sunday at Shot Kickers. And Sunday's with a host of other great pop bands to promote the Pop Boomerang release. So get on down. Now it's time to settle in for an epic from Michael Beach.

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Up next, Slowly Slowly, Toadstool, Magella, Auntie Blue, Horse, Stupid The Silly Clown, plus Standing Circle Residency every Wednesday in July. Then Inzira, The Takes, Disco Med, White Horse, The Jives and Bet Cover. 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

0: down.
1: That was DC Maxwell, another New Zealand expatriate with Baby Put the Gun Down, off his recently released album The Singer. He'll be touring that album up and down the East Coast later this month and launching it at the Tote with a great lineup on September 12. I've checked him out a couple of times and he puts on a great show, so well worth penciling that one into your diary. Prior to DC, we heard from Brisbane band Mouse with Yosemite off their album Under the Light of an Air Conditioner. I actually discovered that that song and that band by following Jordan Oakley of Underground Love fame on Bandcamp. So, yeah, thanks, Jordan. Always pleasure to discover something new and even greater pleasure to be able to share it. And opening up the set, we had the glorious Michael Beach with No One Knows Any Better off the recently released Live at Phoenix Central Park out on Poison City Records. Absolutely loving this record. Probably has something to do with the venue. I mean, not to detract from Michael Beach and his wonderful band, but it is an absolutely fantastic venue to not only see a band, but also listen to them, specifically designed for music. So if you're in Sydney or if you ever visit and you get a chance, do try and visit Phoenix Central Park. Okay, let's go a little post-punk, staying up in Sydney with Loose Fit.

just announced that Kindred Bandroom, Hugo Reyes and Michelangelo Russo album launch. The songs of Tom Waits and Elvis Costello. And The Adventurer, a live film score. Also in the bandroom, Dust Mite, Colonial Drift, The Scarvenders, With Red's Tribe, and Flow Motion Late Night Jams. 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

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That was Nozu with Last Words, their appropriately titled final release from a couple of years ago. And preceding Nozu, we heard from Dumbhead with Coda off their self-titled debut. I am totally obsessed with this band at the moment, and particularly that song. When that bass line kicks in, I go nuts. Well, you know, as nuts as you can when you're sitting in a studio. Hope you caught them on the show last week. I've re-listened to that performance a couple of times already. I really shouldn't delve into how obsessed I am with that band. Okay, but if you did miss it, you can always check it out at pbsfm.org.au. And opening up the bracket was Loose Fit with Bittersweet Excess, the title track off their latest EP, one of the best post-punk bands out of Sydney, in my opinion. And thank you very much for those people sending in text love, particularly someone from 712 who's loving the show, particularly the Hot Cops song by Flotwegs and the Lighthouse Keepers track from back in 1984. Well, we're not going back to 84 anymore. We're keeping it relatively recent and taking a track from Alien Nosejob's latest album.

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paychecks. Isn't your work always the same? Maximize profit, maximize human suffering, disregard the environment, disregard the community, disregard everyone who isn't you and your fucking client. Perhaps I'm being too harsh. You weren't the one who turned citizens into taxpayers and passengers into customers and community members into ratepayers and ratepayers and everybody who couldn't pay up into a piece of human garbage. When did we become production units? When did we become nothing more than the sum of all our parts? An equation that you could work out and feed the right things to for maximum efficiency. I am not a production unit. I am a human being. I make

0: You're on PBS FM 106.7. It has just gone 4:45. You're with David Pisker taking you through to 5 on Homebrew. And in that bracket we had Alien Nose Job at the very top with The Executioner off their latest How a Mosquito Operates, out through Antifade, of course. 17 in-your-face hardcore crackers, I reckon. Well worth your time and hard-earned dollars. Follow that with Clam with The Licensing off their forthcoming fourth album called And In Glue, out through Poison City. And second to last, we heard from Baby Mullet with Never Knew, their latest single from a couple of weeks back. Closing out that bracket, we had Cable Ties with Say What You Mean off their self-titled 2017 debut album. Man, I've been listening to their back catalogue a bit of late and have to say they still hit. Whenever I feel angry at the world, they are the perfect companion. Hope you think so too. Now, it's almost time for me to get out. So it's also time for me to say thank you to the myriad of people who support this particular show and PBS. So here I go. Three Bass Hit, which is a pet, a whale called Phoenix, Alphabet City, Amelia Adler, Benny Sugar, Big League, Billy Sharp, Boona Laurie and Coloured Stone, Cabbage Moth, Cell Towers, Charm of Finches, Clear Audience, Dan Musil, I hope I pronounced that correctly, apologies Dan if I didn't, Desert Fire, Dog Door, Dirty Bird, Dusty Star, Femora, Fronds, Garages of Desire, Gimme Gimme, Great Australian Bank, Harvey Pink's Flying Bathhouse, Heather Fiona, James Gelder, Jord, Jew Suan, Kit B, Little Quills, Little Somebodies, Loma Lux, Losty, Mare Low, Middle Management, Norsica, Plantopia, Plastered Bastard Sisters, Rafa Mendez, Riot Baby, Rubita Music, Shaketeers, Spider Bait, Stereo Stories in Concert, Stockings, The Bartons, The Devourers, The Foams, The General Assembly, Thomas Skalicki, Tommy and Roy, Ventry, patron member, Plate Echo, A Pet, and a few businesses, Bergie Bandroom, Ethical Clothing Australia, Northcote Social Club, Simon O'Halloran Design, The Push Youth Music Organisation, and two incredible friends for a decade, Gavin Hollenby and Tim Rogers, of course. Thank you very much to everyone who texted in. Oh, the last person who's just texted in about Cable Ties changing their brain chemistry. That's Jeff. Thank you very much, Jeff. Thank you to everyone else who texted in. It's been a great show. I've got 10 minutes left. I'm ahead of myself. Boy, I don't know what to do. I've actually got to fit in a couple more songs. But do stay tuned because coming up next, we've got Headhunters, but we've got to fill in. We've got Larry Quicksticks, who's going to be taking you through to 7 p.m., and final thing I wanted to sort of say before I play the final couple of tracks is I'm not here next week, and neither is Brooke. It's our very own Izzo. So stay tuned for that show. It is going to be great when she takes control of all the buttons and switches in this studio. Now, I'm going to play one more message from our sponsors, and then I'll get into a couple more tracks. And that'll take us through to Headhunters.
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Just want to quickly back announce the last couple of tracks before Larry takes over. Just heard from, it's pretty obvious who we heard from. That was Eddie Current's Suppression Ring with Bop Off Their Latest in Light of Recent Events. And at the very top, we heard from Sus Cunts with Anemic Boyfriend from their 2016 self-titled EP. In the background, we're playing Spiderbait with Run to commemorate the passing of Bill Oddie last week, one of the great comedians from the 70s and 80s. Hope you enjoy it. Take care. Stay strapped in for Headhunters.

FM. My name is Larry, filling in for L this week. Big thank you to David for the last 2 hours of Homebrew. If you missed that, you can check it out on the website pbsfm.org.au. Right now, we are listening to Temporary Blessings with Silence Leaves an Open Wound. Got this plan because Temporary Blessings did on Thursday take out one of the AIR Awards for the Best Independent Jazz Album. So a big, big congratulations to Liam McGorry and the crew behind this record. Prior to this, we opened up with a brand new one, forthcoming release actually on Friday from Cantrips. That was The King Slumbers, which is allegedly the soundtrack to a group of gnomes trying to steal a forgotten manuscript from beneath a sleeping king in Dune Castle. Excellent stuff. If you'd like to get in touch at any point, 0400 03 1067 is the number to do so. We're going to be on this soul, funk, jazz vibe for a little bit. Let me know what you're doing.

0: Another one from Cantrips here, this one, The Plan. Prior to this, we heard from Let Your Hair Down with Pingu's Anthem. Before that was Ella Thompson, Dandelion, from the forthcoming release, Triumph and Sadness, out in October, I believe. Got some more new music for you. Coming up, going to play a couple of tracks from Romy Wright's, but before that, let's hear from some of our sponsors.
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Couple of fresh tracks from across the Tasman there. Leaving is this track. And Rain or Shine was the one prior, both from Romy Wrights from the brand new release Andy out on Manuka Records. We're going to hear a couple from Patchwork Inc.

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This one here from JMBO, otherwise known as Henry Jenkins. This one out on College of Knowledge. This one taken from the album And Friends. This is False Cut.

Of course, that was Henry Jenkins' solo project prior to this, but now we are into Karate Boogaloo. Playing a lot of the College of Knowledge coal mine sort of local soul we've got going on at the moment.

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0: This track here from Lord Echo back in 2010. This one from Melodies, or the first album. This one's titled Wang East. Prior to this, we heard from The Sacred Souls with Same Difference, and that was featuring Victor Axelrod. Another new release from them. Excited to see what else they come up with. Gonna start shifting up the vibe. On this cold Monday evening. But first we're gonna hear from some of our sponsors.
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win. That one taken from Action Reaction, out on La Sape Records. But I'm going to take this time to thank the people that support Headhunters here on a Monday night, the lovely, lovely people and pets. I'm going to start with performer members. Big thank you to Alex Watts, Axiom K, Broken Ballerina, Scissorak, Dr. Condiments, Ella Thompson, Emma Peel, Esther Henderson, Firas, Johnny Alexander, Kit B, Kitch Kitchen, Leah Hempen Stall, Miles Ahead, Ms. Risk, On Diamond, Orange Moon, Rasudox, Silver Gem Soul, Simona Castricum, Sunday the Spoodle, and Tom Raucus. We'll get to some of the others in just a wee bit. Gonna keep this sort of vibe coming and hit you with a new one from Ancient Infinity Orchestra.

0: Illuminations, the title of this track from Ancient Infinity Orchestra. This was released just last week on a brand new album, It's Always About Liberation, coming from the 16-piece jazz ensemble from Northern England. This one's out on Gondwana Records, a fantastic UK jazz soul label, which I would highly, highly recommend checking out. We're going to work our way out of this spiritual jazzy realm and get a bit funkier. After we hear from this.
1: Just announced at the Nightcap, Dutch DJ and producer Laverne. He's played Tomorrowland and Ushuaia Ibiza and made some of the most infectious stutter house beats in contemporary EDM. Now Laverne is bringing it all to the round this October. Plus coming up, Intermood and Kumi. Every Sunday is Domingo Latino with salsa classes, a live band and dancing till late. The Nightcap, live and late since 1994. Proud people.

This one's going out to Ella and her bachelor's handbag. Bit of D'Angelo chicken grease here from Voodoo. Prior to this, we heard from Hiatus Coyote, Sparkle Tape Breakup. Sorry, a bit of a tongue twister, that one. And that was the My Design remix. And prior to that was Common Moccasin with I'm the Man That Will Find You. I've got to send some love out to some people on the text line. Elise. Much love. Number ending in 969. And to Sim, always a pleasure and lovely to see you the other night.

Anthony Hamilton, Cornbread Fish and Collard Greens, this track. It's 6:30, so it's just about dinner time for some. Not myself, though. Getting quite hungry, but the next little bit. 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We'll be giving a little language warning for

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0: Applesauce and some nice red beets.

like a doggone turkey. Beef jerky, Slim Jims, I eat sometimes. I like lemon and limes, and if not that, I get the roti and the sour sauce. Sit back, relax, listen to some hip-hop.

Ham and Eggs, this one taken from A Tribe Called Quest's debut studio album, People's Instinctive Travels and the Parts of a Rhythm, released back in 1990 on Jive Records. One truly fantastic album from, in my opinion, one of the greatest hip-hop groups of all time. Yeah, really, really excellent stuff coming out of them in the 90s that was just a bit left of field compared to a lot of the hip-hop around then. Far less aggressive and hate-filled than a lot of hip-hop and rap that we were getting in the early mid-90s.

Rufford here with my design, Wanna Be Your Man, the title of this track. Of course, prior to this, we heard from Jill Scott with A Long Walk, taken from the 2000 album, Who Is Jill Scott? Sending that one out to Phoebe. And number ending in 714, or all of Brunswick West. Also, gotta send some love out to Dean Lombard in West Footscray, who has just become a performer member to Homebrew. And while we're thanking members, we are going to thank our patrons here on Headhunters. Big, big thank you to Alex Tomlinson, Angus Cameron, Bruce, Jacques, Chapman, Stick, Georgie Cameron, James Bowman, Joe Judge, Leticia and Sebastian Shand, Lyle Durkin, Martin Seker, Peter DeDancer, Vince King, Xavier Balkin. And of course, our business members here, Ethical Clothing Australia in Fitzroy, Recruitment in Balaclava, Rock Steady Records in the CBD, and Friends for a Decade, Alexandra Jittings, Declan James, Joe Conway, and Friend for Life, Judith Young. Lot of love to all those people on that list, and to anyone who decides that they maybe want to be on that list too.

This track is The Loop from Shafiq Hussein featuring Anderson .Paak from the album The Loop, which features heaps of great collaborations. There's Hiatus Coyote, Erykah Badu, the rest have slipped my mind, but definitely worth checking out. I think from 2019. Got about 6.5 minutes left of the show. We're going to try and squeeze in two more tracks before Ella Sterkley takes over with Stardust.

0: White Hart Bar and Now Hear This present Heartbeats, live music every Sunday in August. From 3 p.m, the city slips off the grid as live improvisation gives way to deep selections and late night frequencies. Emma Vollard and Halo Sundays set the tone before Armin Payne hosts a rotating lineup featuring Jesse Chinquan, Silent J, Lehu, Tyler Moonchild, Brad Ballard, Tentendo, Gabe Coleman and Caleb Shand. 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
2: Hey! Hey! Gonna finish on a new one from Orlana with Harvey Sutherland. And this one's going out to anyone searching for a house. This one's Price of the House.

Big thank you for coming along with me for the last 2 hours. My name's Larry. I'll be back, not sure when, but you are in very, very, very good company for the next hour. You've got Stardust coming up with Ella Sterkley, and then even after that, you've got Hippopotamus Rex. So, Monday night's looking pretty good after all. Got to send some love out to number 075 on the text line and to everyone who has texted in. Much love.

Hey everyone, how you doing out there? It has just gone 1 minute past seven. You're listening into Stardust here on PBS 106.7 FM. My name's Ella and I will be with you right up until 8 o'clock, as we do each and every week here on the show. Lovely to have your company. And speaking of good company, big shout out to Larry Quicksticks down there in Studio 3, who's just been soundtracking the last 2 hours of Headhunters and doing a stellar job of filling in for Elle. Always a pleasure to see him slash crossover with him. And to the number ending in 075, who is loving that last track, which, yeah, ending on an absolute high. The playlist will be uploaded very shortly, within the next 24 hours, I would say. So head over to Headhunters on our pbsfm.org.au website, and you can raid the playlist there. Starting us off with Sydney-based artists Max Santilli and Jacob Fugger, who go under the alias of Angophora. This track, called Uncarved, is taken from an album titled Scene, which was released on Ken Oath Records. And a beautiful album drawing on inspiration from the Australian outback. Such a gorgeous album from start to finish. So I thought it would be a nice way to gently ease us into the show tonight. If you'd like to get in touch at any point over the next hour, I would love to hear from you. Let me know what you've been up to today or over the last week since I last spoke to you. The number is 0400 03 1067. Hope you're doing well out there. You're on Stardust, PBS.

0: from one of my favourite artists, Westerman. This is Outside Sublime, lifted from his record Arc, that was recorded over 3 days with very little sleep and just zoning in with no distractions. But I was just reading that in interviews, Westerman has said that he has a tendency to daydream, so time sensitivity and deadlines kind of scare him out of that and force him to make something happen. Before that, we heard from ML Book with Fleshless Hand out of Copenhagen. That one taken from the 2023 record called Suntub. The beautiful Jessica Pratt before that with Get Your Head Out. That one from her 2024 record Here in the Pitch. And at the very top of the show from Angophora, that was Uncarved, the project of the two Sydney-based artists, Max Santilli and Jacob Fugger. Sending these last couple of tunes out to David Banger, who said, great to catch me on a Monday, thought I might be in Europe. I wish I was in Europe, David, but alas, here we are. But it is lovely to be here with you, so nice that you are tuning in. And also out to the number ending in 490 saying they are enjoying the tunes on a moody Monday ride home on the tram. If you want to get in touch as well as those beautiful people, 0400 03 1067. I've got one message to play you and then back with some more tunes on the other side.
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0: I'm going to play you a tune now from Wendy and Bonnie, who are sisters, or yeah, are still sisters, but they recorded this record in the late 60s, which has since become a bit of a cult classic, but this one is called The Paisley Windowpane. You're on Stardust, PBS.

Sending out this one to Kieran, who's gotten in touch on the text line. I'm sorry I missed you last week, but yeah, we definitely need to catch up soon. Also out to Amanda and Noog Spunky, who's sharing the couch with Pablo, tuning into the show. And also out to Lainey in Belgrave, in my neck of the woods. Nice to hear from you, Lainey. We did just hear from Maria Doy Todd, blending kind of folk and jazz and Brazilian influences all in that one amazing tune called Parati from 2011. Bridget St. John before that with I Like to Be With You in the Sun, and the Paisley Windowpane from Wendy and Bonnie before that. And now one of my favourite artists, Molly Nilsson out of Germany. This is Gun Control. You're on Stardust, PBS.

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We've shifted gears a little bit over the last 10 minutes or so. This one here from Eurostar, it's called Soundpool from 2006. And we just heard there from, of course, My Bloody Valentine. That was New You from their 2013 comeback record called MBV. After more than two decades between records, Kevin Shields returned with that self-titled record. And that was the standout song for me from that record. Before that, from Shifting Dunes, Steel Corners. And at the top of the bracket, from Broadcast, Poem of a Dead Song from the 1997 EP Extended Play 2. Shout out to Tino on the text line, saying loving some Molly on a Monday. Yeah, that Molly Nilsson song, I just love everything that Molly does. And she just keeps pumping out record after record, so excited to see what else she has in store. I want to take a really quick second to just shout out two people that have come on board as PBS members over the last little bit. Mark Meltroth from Endeavour Hills is the latest proud member of Rory's Fang It on a Thursday afternoon. And out in Reservoir, the latest performer member to Tiger Beat's Elephant Grooves is sitar ace Jeremy Malcosum. It's nice to see some memberships coming through when we're not in our performer or radio festival drives, just people coming on board to support the station, keeping us on air and loving what we do here. 24 hours a day, 7 days a week. Each one of your memberships goes a long way into keeping us afloat here at the station. So if you feel inclined to do so, would love to see some more members for Stardust. pbsfm.org.au is where you can head to. But in the meantime, let's fade this one up. 7:45, you're on PBS.

feels a bit criminal to be having to fade this one down, but I do need to fade into the final tune of tonight's episode of Stardust. We were just hearing there from Cindy Lee, who is the kind of alter ego guitarist, drag queen of Patrick Flegel, and that was taken from the record Diamond Jubilee, which was released in October of 2024. 2 hour long record. There's 32 songs on that, and some of them only go for, you know, 30 seconds a minute, but that song, Dracula, goes for 6 minutes long. It's one of my favourites on that record, so I highly implore you to go and listen to the masterpiece that is Diamond Jubilee. We had a little 1 minute kind of interlude from the Doofiles with Los Estrellas, and before that was from Jim Rafferty, the brother of Jerry Rafferty, and that was I See Red, a song that's kind of had a whole bunch of different lives over the years. I first heard that song from the Estonian singer Veli Junas, who sang Stop Sezg Aishk. But yeah, that was the original from Jim Rafferty. And we're ending here from the London duo, the Egypt Boys. This is Dubshine. Quickly running out of time here on the show, but I want to say a massive thank you to AJ O'Callaghan from Selby, who has just become a proud member to Stardust in the last little bit. I think that might be you, Lainey, but yeah, thank you so much for signing up to become a member to the show. I want to thank the other people that support this show and this station, of course. They are Baby Tones, DJ Crispy, Penny Lane, The Remedy Man, and Vincent Peach. Patron members are Anya, Elgort, Ben Comerford, Bob and Rach and Floss Punk, Boris the Dragon, Emily Westmoreland, Juno the Chocolate Labrador, Sparkle and Wooly, and Yama Big Whiskers. Business member is Tampopo Tiny Wine. Friend for a decade is David Banger, and friends for life are Mick O'Sullivan and Stuart Main. I'm going to head out of here, but keep it locked to PBS because Ronan's coming up in a couple of minutes. Talk to you next Monday. Bye.

What's up, folks? It is 4 minutes past the hour of 8 o'clock. PBS is where you're at. This is Ronan here on Hippopotamus Rex with you right through until 10 o'clock tonight. And a massive thank you to Ella for Stardust. She'll be back next week, 7 to 8 p.m. Loving the Cindy Lee track. Absolutely smashing stuff. The incoming SMS, 0400-03-1067. That's 0400-03-1067. And we are broadcasting live, as we do week in, week out, day in, day out, from PBS FM. And we have part four of our Oz 45 series, where I play the A and the B side of a track, of a 45, courtesy of Miles Ago Records. This one is Matty B with Freddy's, and the flip side, Courageous Always. In between those two tracks, we're going to hear, we're going to hear Lane One talk about the track, and then we'll play both sides. Stay tuned for that. We're around about, usually around about the half an hour mark, so yeah, another 25 minutes or so. All right, let's get into it, people. You're on PBS.

Yeah.

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Okay, people. That was Bismarcky from his All Samples Cleared album.

courtesy of Cold Chillin' Records from 1983. Fungus Back, produced by the man himself. And in there somewhere, Cool V and Large Professor as well, Salam Remy, are arrangers on a lot of the tracks. Actually, drum programming on one of the tracks was Large Professor as well. And then before that, we had Pretty Tone Capone, Can't Talk Too Long on the Telephone, Harlem MC. And there's a rather dope interview from 2015 on uncut.com, courtesy of Robbie Ettleson. And Robbie will be in next week, actually. He's doing a live. He's doing a special. And I think this is probably about the fourth or fifth time we've had him in. So I'm really looking forward. He usually keeps the subject under wraps. And next week is no... There's no difference there. I have no idea what he's going to play. So it's as exciting for me as it is for you folks. Before Pretty Tone, we had Chub Rock with This Is So Hard from the Chub Rock and Hitman Howie T album. Hitman Howie T just passed away maybe, 6 months ago, I think. Anyway, that's from 1988. And then before that, the Beastie Boys from their debut hip-hop album, Passing in Effect. And then prior to that, we had Busta Rhymes with Wuha. Get you all in check. That was the Fila Mix 4. Fila being Fila Brasilia, a electronic artist that was quite prolific, who I was mad into in the late 90s, I think. Superb stuff. Very wide-ranging musical journeys on a lot of those Fila Brasilia albums. And then, to start us all off, out of France, Cyan Supercrew with La Maladie Imaginaire from their debut album from 1989. KLR is the name of the album. The incoming SMS 0400-03-1067. That's 0400-03-1067. Shout out to Pisces, enjoying the show, enjoying that first track. Not sure if it was the instrumental or the French one. Either way, glad you're enjoying the show. And also shout out to 974, enjoying the whooping theme tonight. Yes, indeed. Okay, we promised you that we would give you episode 4 of the Oz 45 Miles Ago series. This time concentrating on a Perth MC by the name of Matty B. Fridays was the name of the track. The A-side with Courageous Always on the other. We might go straight to the chat with Len One. And then we'll play A and then B-side. How's that for ya? Alright, keep it locked, folks. You're on PBS.

0: All right, up next, arguably one of the most influential songs in the Australian scene. You know, you could write a thesis on this, possibly.
1: For sure.
0: Before we play it, it was way before Nosebleed Section, so it had that mass appeal before Nosebleed Section, which then, I suppose, broke the ceiling.
1: Yeah, without a doubt.
0: But was Matty B tapping away at that ceiling?
1: Yeah, I don't think so. I would say he's the most low-key individual you may ever meet. I mean, he's like the guy next door that's going to jump in his Hilux with a surfboard and hit the coast for the weekend. You would never expect him to, you know, grace the mic in such a way.
0: And he was a Syllabolics member from Perth?
1: Yep, Syllabolics member from Perth. Closely aligned with, I guess, like the Downside Boys and Hunter.
0: Mm-hmm.
1: And, you know, he's, dare I say, he's like a, you know, like a West Coast poet, where he would sit with a guitar and strum and, you know, spit his poetry. I guess he ended up spitting them over beats.
0: Mm-hmm.
1: And, you know, he grew like that. I think Matty B's an old punk at heart.

0: art, and a lot of social commentary in his music, which is interesting because Friday is, you know, probably the only real party anthem that you would find on that record. Everything else has a fairly serious tone, or, you know, touches on social issues, whereas Friday is just like his, you know, party.
1: And produced by Disaster.
0: Yeah, you know, you're always going to get a gem when Disaster's on the boards there.
1: Yes, and DJ Army on the cut.
0: Yeah, DJ Army and Disaster from Downside blessing that record.
1: Mm. So this came out originally on the Courageous EP, and it was, what was the label that was on?
0: Yeah, so it was on Matty B's own label, which was B Style, and I believe it was distributed by Obese Records.
1: Okay.
0: Because, you know, this is a pretty early release, like thinking back now. It was only around 2000.
1: Mm-hmm.
0: And I met Matty in Melbourne around that time in 2000, and he had a heap of handmade CDs, which actually had the B side to this record on it. And he was just sort of walking the streets, plugging his own stuff, being his eccentric sort of self. And, yeah, I remember him rocking the support for Lazy Grey's On or Off Tap at the Corner Hotel with Layla. Amazing gig.
1: Wow. My goodness. Now, how can you paint the picture, man? How massive was this track? Like in a Triple J type of scenario, was it all states and territories?
0: Yeah, and I think it was that sort of Friday drive time, you know, people would ring in and, you know, get hyped for the weekend. And, yeah, it was just one of those, like, really highly requested songs. I'm hoping he gets a nice fat check from APRA each year for this. Mm-hmm. So, and once again, I don't think this is available to be found digitally. Like, I could be wrong.
1: Mm-hmm.
0: But, yeah, I think, you know, it's still in the throes of Triple J. I'm sure it gets played there today.
1: Was it unprecedented? I mean, was anything ever played on Triple J like this before? I mean,
0: not that I remember.
1: Right.
0: And, you know, I want to send love to 3PBS because for us as youngsters, community radio was the only place you were hearing these records. I don't recall, and I could be wrong, but, you know, I certainly wasn't listening to Triple J in you know, the mid to early to mid 90s. As far as, you know, I was concerned, they were playing like Nick Cave and Beasts of Bourbon.
1: Mm-hmm.
0: And we certainly weren't trying to hear that. So we would be going to 3PBS or 4ZZZ in Brisbane or 2SER in Sydney and listening to the local, you know, shows there that would plug and give local hip hop a play. So I think it was, you know, it must have been like a real change of the guard for them to be playing hip hop at that time, particularly like a gravel voiced Perth rapper like Matty, you know, and for them to embrace it and give it airplay is kind of quite bizarre. And I can't think of anything before that. And that's not to say that there wasn't, but yeah, you know, that was the first time. I think as artists at that time, I think we were all tripping like on it, to be honest. So you're about to hear Side A of Matty B, Fridays. I love them. Produced by Disaster and cuts by DJ Army.

0: B-side, Courageous, Always Microphone, Courageous, WA Anthems written for pages and pages, Matty B with guitar by Matty B, produced by Optimus and Disaster.
1: You can't gauge this. You can't gauge this. 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

0: courageous. Yeah, cause I'm courageous. Outrageous. You can't gauge this.
1: You can't gauge this.
0: I never bite, I'm not a plagiarist.
1: You can't gauge this. You can't gauge this.
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Yo, what's up? This is Heater HG. You're tuned into Hippopotamus Rex with my man Ronan. 106.7 FM, my friend. I ain't gonna say it again.

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0: TCA. 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WD Eminent. 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
1: WK.
0: Yeah.

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I think not. You in the same barrel, all us other crabs are caught. And if I have to live, you have to live, whether you like this shit or not.

All right, folks, that was quite a journey. Oof, one-way ticket. 32 minutes past the hour of 9 o'clock. PBS is where you're at. Ronan here on Hippopotamus Rex. Okay, before we go into it, we've got some love on the incoming SMS. 989, loving the MC Solar. Also wanting to remember Justin Warfield. MC 900 for Jesus, yes. I think we may have played 900 for Jesus at least once on the show. And Chili Gonzalez. Don't know Chili Gonzalez. Also, shout out to Cy, enjoying the show. Cy the Mad Villain. And Grizzly Bastard. He has just texted in, loving the Miles Ago interviews. He also wants to let us know about this Friday, August the 7th, at Cafe Gummo. Raptivism Volume 1 is just about to hit. Villiani, Grace Chia, Jake and the Fat Man, Grizzly Bastard, and Potent 24, along with DJ Mishap, the Dope Man, and DJ Detective. 100% proceeds going to giveit.org.au, which is an appeal that helps support those affected by domestic violence, domestic and family violence. Get on to Eventbrite to grab your tickets, or jump onto Grizzly Bastard's Instagram page, and all his details, etc., etc., for the show will be there. Thank you, sir, for that public service announcement. Okay, from the top, we had Matty B with Fridays, and then after that, the flip side to that track, Courageous Always, courtesy of Miles Ago Records. Then we had KMD, Fuck What You Heard, followed by OC with Time's Up, a classic. Then we had MC Solar from his Paradisique album. French is not my strongest. From 1987. Production by DJ Medi. DJ Medi, rest in peace. And that track, Daydreaming. After that, we had Danger Mouse and Black Thought, featuring MF Doom. Belize was the name of the track. Belize. From Danger Mouse and Black Thought's Cheat Codes album from 2022. An album that I need to get on vinyl, especially after hearing that track. Whew, how good was that? After that, we had Artifacts with Return to the Wrong Side, taken from their second album, That's Them, 1987. And that is in honour of, well, not an honour, just to let you guys know that there is a new documentary about to come out of one of the members, Tim One. And it's basically about him and his history as an MC and as a writer, and how they both blended. And after the Artifacts, we did have Tim One with a track called Homage to the Bombers, which was a love letter to graffiti artists, and that's taken from Tame One's debut album from 2003, When Rappers Attack, production by J-Zone, and it was out on Eastern Conference Records. After that, we had Tame One teaming up with Cage with a track called G.O.D. from their Leak Brothers album, collectively known as Leak Brothers. Again, another Eastern Conference release. Waterworld was the name of the album. Production was by who was it on that one? It was I think it would have been them. Camo Dao and DJ Mary Mai are also on production credits there. But yeah, oh no, sorry. Produced by J-Zone again. Now that was a happy accident right there. And then after that, we had LP featuring Sean Marshall. Sean is one of the members of Cat Power. That track also featured Kareem Bunton on guitar and Iggy Owens on keyboards. The track Poisonville Kids No Wins. Reprise, parentheses, This Must Be Our Time. I'm not going to repeat that. You're just going to have to get onto the website and check out the exact name of that song title. It was taken from LP's 2007 album, I'd Sleep When You're Dead,
courtesy of Definitive Jux. And after that, DJ Shadow versus Depeche Mode. Painkiller with Kill the Pain in parentheses, taken from a 12 from 1988. And that track was thoroughly enjoyed by Bevan Campbell, who's in the studio getting ready for the blend from 10 right through until midnight tonight. Okay. I'm still spinning out that we played a track with Sean Marshall. Who would have thought? Cat Power on this show. Anyway, that's the beauty of hip-hop, I suppose, isn't it, really? You're going to get all sorts. You really are. Okay. All right, let's get back in it. We've got just over 20 minutes left, folks. Keep it locked. You're on PBS.

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Okay, folks, that's us done. That was the last song of the evening. Bevan Campbell's up next in a couple of minutes with The Blend right through until midnight tonight. From the top, a production duo out of New York called The Good People. That track featuring DJ Eclipse on the cut, Shabam Shadiq and Skanks. Nothing Left was the name of the track from the 2021 album The Greater Good. And after that, we had Wu-Tang featuring Flavor Flav with Soul Power, parentheses, Black Jungle, from third or fourth album, Iron Flag, out in 2001. And then finishing up from Chicago, A Villa, featuring Action Bronson, Rap Marciano, and Willie the Kid, Lave from the Villa, from the Dope album from 2014, excuse me. Something like that. I'd love to get on vinyl, but it's those things go for like $200 these days. No thanks. Okay. We're almost out of here. Before we go, let's bring up our little traditional outro. We want to shout out our performer members. Conservative Rap Coalition. We will have Robbie in next week for the show special. Digger D, DJ FX, DJ M1 Rap and Eltham, DJ Vonographic, G&H, Grizzly Bastard, Lotus Eater, Maloney from the 3000 Podcast, and P-Link. Our patron, Jocelyn Leong, our business member, Union Heights, and friends for a decade, we have Deadly and Paper Cuts. See you all next week, folks. Hope you enjoyed the show. Peace.

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You're to The Blend on PBS. Big up to Ronan. Mighty episode of Hippo Rex. We always follow on with some hip-hop and beats if you're new to this program. This episode of The Blend with you till midnight. Paul Kidney, Era the Bahira takes over. And we kind of bridge that gap, if you like. Try and start with hip-hop, get into some of their heavy bass weight sounds across UK garage, grime, dubstep, jungle, footwork, drum and bass and beyond. Some of the experimental as well. And then get into some of the more IDM and challenging sounds, like I say, towards experimental, crossing over into Paul Kidney's Era the Bahira. Started with some hip-hop for this week from King Kashmir. Some new sounds that we've been looking at for a couple of weeks now, new on High Focus. The Zero Point Modulations Volume 1 release, as it's called, Alive featuring Flip Tricks, Farmer G and Jazz T. Right here, Vivek, Trouble featuring Dego Ranking, whose lyrics you'll hear in a moment, new on System. Otherwise, we've got some sounds from Pugilist, Weapons Grey, DJ Bwin, No Recall, Kari, Scarlet, Nina, Novelist, Seekers International, Tommy the Cat, Nectax, FFF, Rydeen, and Soft Black Pussy, Static, Runda, Shriker, Renbird. Indeed, on that latter one, looking at the compilation, or continuing to look at the compilation, Solidarity Dubs 3, thanks to Dub Hustle. We've got the Hundert compilation as well, Sampler Volume 1. And our guest for this week, heading to warmer climates up north, still on this continent though, thanks to the TSV DMB crew out of Townsville, we'll be talking about the festival that those guys are running on Magnetic Island called Are You Ready? They'll be joining us about 8:30. If you want to reach out, 0400 031067 on the SMS or the socials / @BlendCorp, BLENDCRP, PBS.

some material from the Honda label on this one, thanks to DJ Bwin, B-W-I-N, with the track Dust on the Hundert Sampler Volume 1. Prior was some unreleased material from Pugilist and Tarman. Liberty was the track. Weapons Grade was Prior with the track Gunshot on Zoo. A few more tracks, then time for a guest mix for this week. Thanks to the TSV DMB crew out of Townsville. Otherwise, in this bracket, we've got some No Recall, some new sounds of Kari on Temper, some Nina, really enjoying this release on Substrata. A Sub 001 release from Scala featuring Novelist. Yes, yes, feeling very Monday this evening. Hope you're doing well. 0400 031 067 on the SMS, all the socials /@BlendCorp. BLENDCORP. PBS.

the zone, I'm from the south of the Thames. Pushing beamers with no roof and scurrying round on the ends. Members throwing up the four, that's how my pals represent. That's why the clowns show resentment, but we ain't bowing our heads. I'm from the town, I'm from the zone, I'm from the south of the Thames. Pushing beamers with no roof and scurrying round on the ends. Members throwing up the four, that's how my pals represent. That's why the clowns show resentment, but we ain't bowing our heads. I'm a

Closing out the bracket with something a little more experimental, thanks to Seekers International. Definitely one of our favourites in that realm. By Wizardry AV on this one, New on Accidental Meetings. Reversal 2.1 is the track. Prior was Scala featuring Novelist, of course. South of the Thames was the track. New on Fabric Live. Prior was Nina. Entree on Substrata. And let me see, prior to that was Kara and Mercury. The Spend It tune on Temper. And then from the top, since our last announcement, was No Recall Response on Amaya. Our guest mix coming up after this one. Out to Cal on the SMS, big up. Out to Dan, locked in. Good to have you on board as always, brother. Hope you're all well out there. Winter vibes. Hope this is warming your minds. Our guest mix this week, speaking of warmer, heading to warmer places, out to Townsville. Magnetic Island, thanks to the TSV DMB crew. They're going to be talking about and giving you a bit of an insight, a bit of a teaser for the Are You Ready Festival coming up in a couple of weeks' time. PBS The Blend.

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0: Time for our guest mix for this week. Pretty much on time for once. Heading up north to Townsville, TSV DMB crew taking over. For a mix, we'll have a chat to them afterwards as well. Mix pre-recorded. The chat will be, obviously, via Zoom or some such, representing the Are You Ready Festival. PBS Sublime.
1: Welcome, welcome, welcome. You're now locked into the sounds of the Static Structures. And myself, Jack Bossett. Want to say a massive thanks to Bevan here for getting us on the blend to give you guys a little taste, a little teaser of what's to come. Because in 2 weeks' time, myself and Static Structures will be running a 3-day festival on Magnetic Island.

to the team, no response. Brand new machine and a six-pack stack. Them bust up the rear from a distance. And then cut left the scene in an instance. Come me badder than tired than gypsy. 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

0: Batman. 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
1: The right about now, I want to see all the man of a no say. Directly, gay guy for die without apology. To put the lighters in the air, and if you don't have a lighter, you must put your hand in the air.

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Black on black when I enter, they gon' know my agenda. 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They go no saying I'm here on them. TV one not compete with Prem. 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Who better than who? Better than none. 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Better than none. 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Black on black when I enter, they go know my agenda. Stand up tall like defender, bad man return to sender.

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5: You're doing The Blend on PBS. That was our guest mix for this week. Thanks to the TSV DMB crew. If all is working, we've got a couple of the lads from said crew, Darren and Jack, on the line. What's up? Can you hear me?
6: Yes, mate. How we doing, man?
5: Yeah, good. How are you?
6: Good, thank you, mate.
7: Hey, Bevan. I'm here as well. How are you going?
5: Nice one. Good to have you back, man. Yeah, let's talk about the mix. I guess it's a bit of a taster, a palate cleanser ready for the next couple of weeks, right?
7: That's it, mate. Yeah, just all the similar vibe to what you'll be hearing at the Island Festival. I kind of put a little bit of a shout out to all the DJs and they sent me back a few tracks that they liked, and then I chucked those in the mix with the stuff I like, and that's what we got.
5: We had a couple of questions, a couple of SMSs coming through about those jungle tracks in particular. I think you were saying it was Denim Audio and Fluid Haunts.
7: Yeah, that first track was Out of Glow, I think, the first jungle track. I'll need to have a look back at the track list. Out of Glow, Denim Audio, and then it was the Fluid Haunts track, which was Time to Myself.
5: Nice one. That should help 989 on the SMS. Big up all crew that were reaching out on the SMS as well. Let's talk about the festival. I guess let's talk about how it originated, how it came about, and that will help us get into, you know, the personality and the uniqueness of the festival as compared to other festivals.
6: Yeah, so basically I've been in Townsville 12 years and I was sick of my friends whinging that there was nothing good on. Now, I've bled drum and bass all my life, and a couple of years ago, I believe it was 2022, there was an event put on the island that was a drum and bass event by a crew from Sydney, and I bought a ticket, and that's where I met Static Structures, and we just clicked. So that event then ran for 3 years, and after attending that event, I was like, why isn't there a drum and bass scene in Townsville? There's one in all the major cities, and why isn't there one here? So me and Static Structures, we caught up, we clicked like we've been friends all our life. We then came up with TSV DMB and we started putting on local gigs. So we did the first local gig, which was April 2023, I believe. And we had just over 500 people rock up, which was unreal. So we then started doing gigs every

0: 6 to 8 weeks because we didn't want to flood it, didn't want to overwhelm it. The venues were blown away. And then the crew that were doing it from Sydney, they did it for 3 years. And then last year, so they did 2022, 2023, 2024. 2025, they weren't doing it. And the venue that had been doing a couple of gigs out on the island, they reached out and asked us, said, hey guys, do you want to do a festival? And that's how it began. So then we put our own kind of spin on it. And last year was the first one and it was absolutely unbelievable. And yeah, and I suppose what makes it a little bit different to everywhere else is you're on a tropical island. So anybody from south of Brisbane that's in cold weather, right now we're in our peak weather, which is 26, 27 degrees. Like Townsville winters are like summers down south. And that's kind of one of the things.
1: It's hotter than in Scotland in summer, mate.
0: But yeah, so, and like the stage is literally 5 metres from the ocean. The island itself, there's so much to do. It's kind of like a destination event. And that's kind of what we push it as well as it's a heads event, but at the same time, we're educating the young ones because that's something that I kind of learned was Townsville's a unique spot that nobody around here knew what we know, being heads from listening to it for the last 20, 30 years, but yet they love it. So the only people that don't like drum and bass, mate, are the people that haven't been educated properly.
2: 100%. So what's the venue?
0: The venue is called Nomads, the Island Bar. So it's the main and only venue on the island for doing what we do. So yes, they've got accommodation on site. I think there's 60% of accommodation sold out, but they've still got, I think, 111 beds for the Friday, Saturday and Sunday. And yes, like the staff there are amazing, the location's amazing, and we're just privileged to do what we do and enjoy what we do, and that's why we do it. Like we both work full time, we do what we do for the passion and the love of the music, and that's what comes out. Sound system
1: supplied by Corsair Sound System, so it's a banging sound system as well.
0: Oh, ridiculous. By doing the gigs that we were doing, we met these guys. They're based in Airlie Beach, and it's the best sound system in North Queensland, if not Queensland. Like, it's an absolute monster. These guys are heads for years. They knew they wanted to build a system, and they did it. spent the last 5 years building it, spending money on it. I think they're up to about 190 grand now.
2: Wow.
0: And, It's next level, mate. They know what they're doing.
1: That's why I'm not building a sound system.
2: For real. And though, I mean, the love, not just in terms of investment, but shipping it around, getting into an island is no joke as well, I'm sure.
0: That's correct, mate. I mean, it's easier than you think. So to get to the island, it's a $46 ferry. That's your return ticket. And that it's a 20-minute ferry. And then they've got a car ferry if you want to drive up and take your car over. The car fare is a little bit more expensive. I think it's about $280. But yes, so we take a big truck over and all the sound equipment goes on that. But yes, I'd say we get it there.
2: Epic. And what about like hours of the festival? You're saying it's over 3 days. Is it running day and night?
0: Yes. So something that I learned from last year, like that we both learned, so it was the first time I'd done a 3 day festival. Everyone on the lineup, in my opinion, were headliners, but no one really kind of was interested in the music till the 5-6 o'clock mark. And I had artists running from midday till 2 a.m. the Friday, Saturday, and then till midnight on the Sunday. So this year I was like, well, we're not going to run artists until 5 p.m. So there'll be music on before that, but no artists, because everybody on my lineups, I only get good people and the best at what they do, and I want everybody to play to the maximum amount of people as possible, you know what I mean? So that's kind of what we're going to do this year. So there'll be artists from 5 p.m. till 2 a.m. Friday, Saturday, and then on the Sunday we're doing a pool stage midday till 6 p.m. and then the inside bar stage from 6 p.m. till midnight.
2: I guess the obvious next question is, you better mention some of those artists.
0: Yes, mate. Yes, give me 1 second so I don't miss anybody.
1: There's a fair few. I think we got 30 roughly people playing. A lot of the guys have been guys that we've put on, and they've just ended up being amazing, and then some more established guys as well. I'll let Jack take it over there.
0: Yeah, so the lineup consists of Baxter, He's based in Canberra. We've got Static Structures. We've got Yasmin from Brisbane. We've got Pika, that's a local Townsville boy. Tucker, Townsville boy. Milo, Townsville boy. NVK, which is Natural Vaughan Killer, Townsville boy. Tallyho, Townsville boy. Ophelia, a Brisbane chick. I saw her on the social. She's a monster. I reached out to her, and I love her flavour, so I'm really excited to see her. We've got Reef Siren, Townsville. Hijack, Melbourne. Kate Savage, Sydney. Manakai, Melbourne. Chris Royale, he's in Brisbane, but he's a Cairns boy. He runs Social Club. So on the Friday night, it's going to be a Social Club takeover, which I cannot wait for. We've got Marcus Mark, he's Cairns. Me again, Brisbane. Spangled Emperor, he's Early Beach. Astronaut, Early Beach. Justice, that's a chick from Brisbane. She's doing some big gigs at the minute, and she's an absolute monster. Myself, Exeltech, he's Early Beach. Drench Dubs, he's Brisbane. MC Holoquin, he's Townsville, one of the best MCs I've heard in Australia and anywhere. We've got V-Sounds, he's Early Beach. Sidetrack Townsville, Hoff Townsville, Boydex, Melbourne, and Stormy. And that's the lineup, as well as Jimmy Judge. For those that don't know, he does the food challenges, but there'll be a lot of people that know him. He'd been keen for a while to get into it, and he came to mine about 6 months ago, and I spent a day with him, and he picked it up. So he then bought an RX3 that I was selling, went home, but because of his job that he does, he travels everywhere, he couldn't get the time to dedicate to honing his craft. So he applied for the Your Shot and did that just so he could lock himself in. Did that, smashed that, loved it. So, because he's one of my best mates, I said, bro, I said, do you want to play at the 3-day festival? He was like, yes, mate. I said, do you want to headline it, bro, in your hometown? And he was like, are you joking? I was like, mate, let's do it. So I'm really looking forward to seeing him smash his first ever big event. Love on the Saturday night. Yeah, playing dubstep.
1: Yeah, Jimmy's a great guy, but yeah, he does food challenges. He's pretty kind of famous on Instagram and that, but yeah, pretty new to the DJ thing, but he's smashing it. It's great.
2: Food challenges as in terms of eating amount.
1: As in eating, yeah, that kind of thing, yeah.
2: Right.
0: So that's his job. So it's quite funny when you're trying to explain him to people that don't know him, because you presume everybody does, but yeah, so he's worked all his life. He was out at the mines. He started doing content and doing food challenges, mainly doing it for himself. He's not like, he doesn't challenge anybody. He'll go to a venue or a restaurant and he'll do something as quick as he can. And it's more of a personal thing, but that's now his full-time job.
2: Wow.
0: He travels Australia and started traveling the world doing that. And he's just a good dude doing what he enjoys. And yeah, he's been passionate with the music.
1: Amazing that can be a job. I would enjoy it.
2: Totally.
0: And just to paint a picture, this guy's got an 8-pack. And he's fit as you can be, because whatever he eats, he burns off. Like, he's not a overweight guy. He's as fit as you can be, which people always blows their mind. They go, oh, how does he do it? He just calculates what he eats and then burns it off. If he has to go and do 3 hours on an assault bike, that's what he does.
2: Fair play.
1: I didn't know you were going to reel off every artist at the festival, mate. You've got a better memory than me. Did you have that written down?
0: I'm looking at the lineup, mate.
2: I'm impressed you remembered not only the names, you got them written down, but of course the location of everyone as well. And there's lots of people from Townsville, which is great.
0: Yes, mate. Yeah, that was all off the top of my head. But Townsville, mate, it's got some really... My goal for this event is it's giving people that, not underrated as such, but people that, in my opinion, are heavyweights but haven't had the exposure to be as well-known as the people that we know are well-known. Like, as far as I'm concerned, every single person on this lineup is a headliner. That's just how it is. And the only people that we book are good people. And that's what it's about. People that love the music, are in it for the right reasons, like myself and Static Structures. We do it because we love it. We've both got full-time jobs. The goal for doing these events, the aim is break even and have an amazing time and put on an amazing time for the people that come. That's what we're about.
2: Love to hear it. And where can people buy tickets? I guess we should talk about that.
0: Yeah, so anyone that's looking at coming, TSVDNB Instagram or tsvdnb.com.au on the Instagram, the link's in bio. I think they've done 60% accommodation capacity is gone, but there's plenty of Airbnbs on the island. There's single tickets and 3-day tickets. So, yeah, but anyone that wants to escape the cold, come to Townsville, man, because it's ridiculous.
1: Jack, what's it through? Is it Humantics? No, what is it?
0: Yes, mate. But it's all through the website.
1: Yeah, cool. All right.
2: And fair play to you guys. The accommodation. Sorry, go on.
1: I was just going to say the accommodation's cool, Bevan. It's kind of like Apex cabins, these little cabins that sleep up to 4 to 6 people, just right near the beach. It's awesome.
2: It sounds amazing. Yeah, and I was going to say, fair play to you guys for growing things up there in Townsville as well. It sounds like people are hungry for it if you're already getting great turnouts and the venues were surprised on your earlier nights once you started this crew.
0: Yeah, they were blown away and I had nothing to compare to. They couldn't believe it. And they were like, oh, mate, we go to this every week. And I went, nah, mate, this is something that we're in for the long haul and we want to grow and want to put things on that people look forward to coming. And then when we got the opportunity last year for the island, I went, this is something that could be absolutely monumental. My goal is for everybody in Australia, everybody is far in the world to know about Are You Ready? The only question is if they want to come or not the year of each event. Because the massive thing is we do it in August because that's our coldest time of year, which is 26 degrees during the day, 17 to 18 overnight. So that's the attraction. Is
1: the weather, anyone, man.
0: Yeah, mate, it's they got no idea. Last year, one of our mates turned up with his partner, and I saw him. I said, "Put your shirt on, bro. Put a hat on." Oh yeah, mate. Yeah, okay. The following day, his partner was crook as you can be from sunstroke, and he was half done as well. So I told you to put a hat on, bro. Like, and that's our winter.
1: It might not be mega warm, but it's definitely you get the UV.
0: But yeah.
2: Sorry, you were going to say?
1: Oh.
0: I was going to say, because a lot of people are leaving single digits. They get off the plane wearing jeans, jumpers and beanies and just looking and go, not going to need them, mate.
2: Yeah, 100%. Thank you so much for, sharing the enthusiasm and some of the warm energy up there. We need it this time of year down here for sure. And I'm sure the festival is going to be amazing. And where can people
0: find... Thank you for the opportunity, mate.
2: Absolute pleasure. Where can people find you guys online as well if they want to follow you on Instagram and whatnot?
0: Yep, so Instagram is tsvdmb or Static Structures. And yes, and then tsvdmb.com.au. You click on there, you'll see all the photos from last year, all the upcoming stuff and what we get up to, mate.
2: Big up. I'm sure it's going to be absolutely epic. I'll catch you guys soon.
1: Nice one, Bevan. Thanks for having us again, mate.
2: Pleasure. As always, catch you around.
0: See you, mate.
2: See you. Bye. You're tuning to The Blend on PBS. That was the end of our guest segment, talking all things TSV DMB, as in Townsville Drum and Bass, and the Are You Ready Festival that's happening in 2 weeks' time. We've got about just under 30 minutes left of the program. We'll follow suit with some jungle. This one, Tommy the Cat, Shots in the Dark, on, of course, his own Cat in the Bag. Got some Neck Tacks, some FFF Pugilist, Static Runda, Shriker, that Nina release we were looking at, and that should take us up to point from which Paul Kidney, Ear of the Bahira, takes over. PBS, The Blend.

Quickly getting through the last 30 minutes of the program. Post our guest mix, Tommy the Cat, Shots in the Dark, From the Top, Cat in the Bag, as we mentioned, the Necktacks, Paikyo on Up Your Archives. Then we had Triple F, Big Taste on Hardcore Energy. Right here, some more unreleased material from Pugilist. Rebirth is this one. Otherwise, we've got some more Runda. We started listening to the other week, some Necktacks again. Releasing lots of material of late. Some Shaka. And we'll have a look at that. Solidary Dubs, thanks to Dub Hustle. PBS The Blend.

Only 4 or so minutes left of the program. Paul Keating at Ear of the Bahira stepped into the Studio 2, ready to take over for Ear of the Bahira. Since the last track, Pugilist's Rebirth, we had Rye Dean and Solve Black Pussy with the track Lesbianism. We had Static, Back Together, Jungle Refix. We had Runda on R. Whites, which is actually Repertoire's kind of more jungle-focused offshoot. Citric Complex, then we had Shaika, The Shroud on Droogs, which is UVB76's offshoot as well. Right here, a track from Seekers International by Wizardry AV. Figured we'd squeeze in one more of this off the Orbit Flares release on Accidental Meetings. Big love and thanks to all those that reached out this evening across social media, across the SMS. Much respect, much thanks to our guests for this week. TSV DMB, make sure you get down, check out that festival. If you're in the region or heading, want to get out of the wintry vibes down here in the south, up in Townsville. Much thanks, much love, much respect to all our perform members, Agusik, Hear the Machine, Raznitzi, Raki, Tobacco Rat, Unsoundboy, Vara Sound System, Wallace, our patrons, Dave Pilitzi, Ellie Piper, Rohan Ribeiro, our friends for life, Lucinda Sawyer and Zoran Vazic. Have a great week, one and all. 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
1: I got a friend of mine that's he's already recording.
0: What? Go and check him out, man.
1: Go and check it out, see what he's got.

0: Yeah.
1: I want to put a record in Sweden.
0: I got a friend of mine that's he's already recording. He's already recording.
1: What? Check him out. Check him out.
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Welcome everyone to Ear of the Behera. I am Paul Kidney and I would like to thank Bevan for the last couple of hours of the blend. And I imagine

I'll see Bevan again next week, 10 p.m. till midnight, Monday. After me tonight, it should be Got the Blues, but I don't know who's coming in, because I know that Andy's away for a couple of months. But I've got an album for you. It's Paul Nilsson Love's Large Unit. The album is called Anna, and I'll be playing the title track and the next track, so I'll talk to you in about 45 minutes. Anyway, it's a large unit. It's kind of jazzish or something, man. Dig. Mm-hmm.

I'm going to go to the hospital.

Yeah, you're tuned in to Ear of the Bahirim. We've been listening to our feature album tonight. Paul Nilsson Love's Large Unit. The album's called Anna. We've heard two tracks, Anna and Rio Fun. It's released on the... go back to this other page, Kidney. Not on that one, no. On the Cienfuegos publishing label. And I'll play another one very shortly. Right now, I want to tell you that I love these people. Make Badgers Proprietary Limited of Thomastown became a business member to Ports of Paradise. Veronica Enriquez of Keysborough became a proud member to Soul Time. Anonymous, good old Anonymous, of Mount Albert became a proud member to PBS. And Alexander Moore of Eastside became a proud member to Ports of Paradise. Good on you. I'll just acknowledge you all so no one else reads you out until the actual shows do. And I'd like to thank these wonderful people. Bill Leggett of Langwarrin South for being patron to Ear of the Bahira. Godfire of Sunshine West for being performer member to Ear of the Bahira. BIS Bellarine Improviser Society directors Jenny and Victor Mertens. Well, Jenny and Victor Mertens of Port Arlington for being performer members of Ear of the Bahira. And AIP Ararat Interested Parties out of Ararat for being performer members to Ear of the Bahira. Yeah. Now, I'm really hopeless at doing gig guides, so I'm just going to tell you two people that are playing Tuesday night at the Make It Up Club. Shoji Haino and... Tabata Mitsuru are playing Make It Up Club. Then on Thursday, they're playing at the same two guys are playing at Kindred Band Room in the afternoon. And then

Following Monday is the Old Bar with Morbid Mondays. So I reckon you can all look up your own gigs because I'm hopeless at it. But here's a bit of Hano Shoji drum solo. The album's called Chokkaku.

Ah, yes, you're tuned into Ear of the Behera, and we just heard two tracks. Started out with Hano Shoji, and it says Hano Shoji Drums Solo. The album is called Chokkaku, and it's available through Egg Music. Came out in 2000, or was recorded in 2020. Then we heard the wonderful Victor Meertens and the track Crushed Peace, which is available through the album Axiomatic Convictions on CIS label, and that was recorded 2012-2013. And it's just a couple of minutes after one, or a minute after one, and I probably should play one of these things or something.

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Bum, ba-bum, bum, ba-bum.

0: Hello, I'm Paddy Harrison. If you've been searching for the lost islands of illusion, then please join me for a musical expedition to the ports of paradise. As we traverse the seven seas, Ports of Paradise will guide you from the forgotten realms of mid-century exotica to the musical optimism of post-war America. 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
1: And now we'll continue with our feature album, Paleness and Love, Large Unit. The album's called Anna, and this is called Circle in the Round.

Thank you.

Yeah, you tuned in the Air of the Beharian. You just heard Paul Nilsson Love's Large Unit. The album's called Anne, and you heard the track Circle in the Round. Now, I'm going to play

Ollie Fett Circus. They bought me in a record the other week, and I've finally gotten around to playing it. So we're going to play side A. Dig.

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Vengeance is a blessing. Disappearances are titles. We crown Corona Triumphalis. Season strikes. A brand new day. Summer comes louder. Every step. New. Louder.

Yes, that was the Molly Fett Circuit live. And we heard the tracks The Rules, Liquid and The Envoy. Well, that's about it for me. Got the Bluesers up next. Not sure who's in because they're not here yet to tell me their name, but someone will be in. And I'm going to leave you with Phoebe is a Nightingale and Bites 6 Blocks 981410. And I'll see you again next week. Paul Kidney loves you. Bye. And remember, always was, always will be.

0: You're listening to Brandon and James, filling in for Got the Blues. It's just past 2 a.m. and we'll be taking you through until 6 a.m. We're broadcasting live from the PBS studios in Nam, Melbourne. And right now we're hearing the end of Black Iris on a Burning Quilt by Eli Winter.
1: Thank you to Paul Kidney for the last 2 hours of Ear of the Bahira. If you feel like texting in, the number is 0400-031-067. Tell us where you are, how you're liking the music. I hope you're staying warm.
0: And up next we have something kind of similar to this, some more guitar, but also partly, I would describe it as kind of deconstructed Spiderland by Slint, so kind of math rock, but really crazy. I'm really glad we had Ear of the Bahira right before us.
1: Yeah.
0: Because I'm feeling some connection between.
1: It gets kind of kooky.
0: Yeah.
1: I really like the way they like sample drums in it and like pitch shift it and stuff. It's really cool.
0: Yeah, we're in for a good one, but anyway, enough of us. Let's get back to the music.

0: Good luck.
1: We just heard Crescent, their song New Leaves from their 2003 album. Before that, we had Tripoli by Pinback. That's off their self-titled 1999 album. And then we heard the closing track off of Lowe's final album, Hey What. Beautiful, beautiful album. And before that, we had another kind of noisier song, used lots of droning and crazy song. That was the first Our Lady of Burning Thorns by Storm and Stress of their 2000 album, just produced by Jim O'Rourke. And we got one of his songs coming up later. If you know anything about him, maybe you heard it in the song. And then at the very start of the show, we had Eli Winter's Black Iris on a Burning Quilt from their 2025 album, A Trick of the Light.
2: We're about to get into some more post-rock and slowcore, and then kind of trailing into some cutesy poppy territory. The next song, which you can hear in the background, is Before the Law, taken off of Horse Lord's last album that came out earlier this year. This is a Baltimore-based band, but they kind of recently

recently moved to Germany, but their drummer for the recording of this album stayed in Baltimore. Mm. So it's kind of like disconnected, even though it's very rhythmically dense. Anyway, I'll fade this back in. Enjoy. It's coming to 2:30 as well.

It's a new hook. And by the way, if you don't know how to do slip knots or basic stitches, then I would recommend checking out other tutorials and figuring out the basics of crochet. Before you come back to this tutorial, I am not going to teach you how to do each stitch. I'm going to sit there and show you how to do each stitch because there's so many other tutorials out there. It's just like a waste of time. So if you don't understand how to crochet and you want to leave a bunch of comments saying like, oh, you're going too fast or whatever, not my problem. Learn how to crochet and then come back to this. Sorry to be rude, but I'm just going to say this upfront. If you can't crochet, this is not the tutorial to

peaceful songs. We'll get along if we leave them together in the armory. On my knees, my head on your queasy stomach, cannot keep my chin up. I woke to sweats in the night, strange sensation to feel alive.

was on a dark stream, moony and like apologies on texting. Broken limbs filled with smooth snake skin on a Ferris wheel far from cash flow.

night. 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I find it so hard to tell you. I'm afraid to forget the smell of you.

0: That was Man of Oil by Animal Collective. Before that, we had Cootie Catcher with the song No Scope, which has a very fun, catty crochet tutorial sample thrown in there.
1: I really love that kind of sample. We've got a couple more of those sample heavy, and just, I guess a sample was also kind of like chopped and messed with as well. It's really... really love that stuff.
0: Like when I showed you, you said that they did like a, it's like a Midwest emo, like beat drop. But she's like, I'm sorry, but you're going to have to go to another tutorial to listen. If you don't know how to crochet, that's not my problem. Then just before that was C'est Matin La, which is off of Air's album Moon Safari, which I've been listening to a lot recently. Just before that, we had local artist Sick Leave with their song Visions off of an album that has just come out recently, and they're doing some CD releases, which is real cool. And before that, another local band, Catnip, with the song Sad Song, which is a really cool sort of slowcore band. I'd really love to see them live. I picked it up on CD actually from the Record Fair.
1: Yeah, the Northcote Independent Record
0: Fair. Yeah, the Independent Record Fair. There was a lot of really cool stuff there from Feral Records. Yeah. And then before that, at the top of the bracket, we had Somewhere Good by Tara Clerk and Trio and Before the Law by Horse Lords. It's now just about to come to 3 o'clock. And coming up next is some more folkier music. Please text us on 0400-03-1067. Let us know what you're thinking of the tunes. This next song is called Billy by the band Blue Communications.

0: just hearing the end of Luxury Bat by Cold Hands Warm Heart, who are a local band that are really cool. If you get a chance, go and see them, because they're kind of like a small orchestra, and their cello player is really awesome.
1: And they have a harp.
0: And they have a harp.
1: Oh.
0: Yeah. Then before that, we had Claudia Wilhelm R. and Me by Roberta Musky. Before that, we had Branches off of the album Branches by Amps for Christ, which is an album that Vanden showed me not too long ago. And it's really cool. Every song is like kind of goes in a weird direction. There's like sitar and synth and stuff.
1: It gets stranger and stranger. And even like the name Amps for Christ kind of gives you some idea of the the mix of like electronic and then like folky guitar, like kind of Christian guitar-y like music. Yeah. I don't know.
0: It kind of sound like some songs sound like there's a Dinosaur Jr. solo, and then other songs sound like a Ween song. It's really cool. Then just before that was a song called Plaster by Paulie Swan, who is British Cameron Winter. If you feel that you don't have enough Cameron Winter, there's this guy now. Just before that was Short Change by Snowy Band, and we started the bracket off with Auto Smile, which is a new song by the band At, which is the At symbol, which is kind of hard to Google, but that's them.
1: And now we're continuing with some folky stuff. We have Blue and Red Horses by Adrian Lenker.

0: We just heard the end of a song from Robbie Basher that was Pavan Hindustani from the compilation Basovia, which I was lucky enough to find a CD of earlier this year. And before that, we had Jim O'Rourke's Bad Timing from the album of the same name. And before that, we had Wilder Geese's from the New South Wales folk singer Field Commander Ali, and a cover of maybe my favorite Michael Hurley song. And then we had, before that, we had two English folk artists. We had Nick Drake's Cello Song, and we had Vashti Bunyan's Wayward. And to open the whole bracket, there was Adrian Lenker's Blue and Red Horses.
1: The song we're hearing in the background now is Boku no Satellite by Tujiko Noriko, which is an album that came out this year, and it's dedicated to her late cat. Every song is about her cat, which is really sweet. And the album cover has a really nice portrait of her cat too.
0: All right, let's fade back up.

0: Just before this track, we heard Sunlit Water, which is a live version of the Arthur Russell song, and Boku no Satellite by Tujiko Noriko. We're now listening to a cover of Wichita Lineman by Dick Slesig Combo.
1: Yeah, and this track is a real kind of inspiration for us in this show we've been, you know, filling in for today, all the music we've been playing. And yeah, just great kind of spaced out music from members of Mark Lightcap, who was in Acetone. Yeah.
0: And it's 43 minutes long.
1: Yeah, so that's one thing, is that we're going to let this play for the next 40 minutes and, yeah, just play it in full because it's so great.
0: And if you're familiar with the Glenn Campbell version of the song, it's really cool to, like, listen to it and hear, like, they kind of, like, riff on certain parts of the song for a long time. It's just a very fun listen.
1: And yeah, let's let it play.
0: Yeah.
1: We'll be back in 40.

0: We just heard the last notes of Wichita Lineman, the cover by Dick Slesick Combo. Most of you might know the Glen Campbell version of that song.
1: Mm-hmm.
0: Oh, just incredible. 40 minutes, 43 minutes.
1: Yeah.
0: And you want to say anything, James?
1: No, it's just really like, I don't know, I feel like kind of like lying in Hawaii or something. It's so like dreamy and relaxed.
0: Well, we're coming up to 5 a.m. shortly, and we're going to be waking up a bit, I guess, with these next few.
1: Mm.
0: And we've got another Arthur Russell song coming up right now.

0: You're listening to Brandon and James on PBS, and we just heard a couple of songs. The first of that bracket was Lucky Cloud by Arthur Russell, the version from Another Thought. And that was followed by two songs from my favorite album of this year, Poetics of a New Estate by Solly City, first one being Rooms and Walls, followed by You and I, Parahelion. And then after that, we had Good Morning by Caroline. And that was followed by Thunder by Duval Timothy. And we just finished hearing Over the Sun by Marina Moore. And that record and album, well, I saw her playing very recently on a boat, which was a fun, very strange and cool show. Yeah, but I guess she's a violinist and has a bit of electronic elements as well. But yeah.
1: Well, the time is now 5:26, which leaves us with about half an hour of music before we hand it over to the breakfast spread. I'm going to play a song by the Magnetic Fields called Epitaph for My Heart, which is a song that really stood out to me in the last listening of their album 69 Love Songs, which can sometimes feel like a large undertaking because it's about 3 hours long.
0: But every time I feel I find a new great song.
1: Yeah.
0: From the 69.
1: Yeah, so this is my recent new song that I found.
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0: We're now listening to Kodak Moment by Jane Remover. Before then, we had Love Field by Underscores, which is a song that came out this year. And before that, we had Love Yourself by World Peace DMT. Before that, we had the Waxahachie version of Where's Your Love Now? And just prior to that was Right You Wrong by Any Young Mechanic, which is off an album that came out this year from an Adelaide band. And just before that, we had We Shall Overcome, Fury with Dysmorphia, Tortures to Improve at the 24-Hour Fitness Center, Trying to Be More Like My Boss, Identity Number One by Friends and...
1: Yeah, this is great. This album came out this year. It's called Folks, and it's a very meta, very online album.
0: Criminally online, yeah.
1: But interesting folk, well, kind of folks, I don't know. Interesting
0: folky,
1: kind of folk songs.
0: Yeah, electronic reimaginings of folky folk songs, but also like barely even being covers. Then before that, we had Pierce by Trinity Ace, But Us by Former Norda, and we started off the bracket with Epitaph for My Heart by The Magnetic Fields.
1: Well, this has been Brandon and James. We've been filling in for Got the Blues on PBS, and right now we're going to listen. We're going to finish listening with a Kodak Moment by Jane Remover.
0: Thank you.
1: Thank you.

Well, hello, and good morning, if you happen to be catching the show live. It's just gone a minute past the hour of 6 a.m., and you're tuned in to The Breakfast Spread. My name is Claire, here to do this with you all over again, just where I like to be on a Monday and a Tuesday morning. Hope you've been well since I spoke with you yesterday. Had a lovely day, whatever it is you were doing. I had a day full of errands. Went and bought myself a couple of bits and bobs that I needed. Went for a walk and, of course, put this show together. Quite a different kind of show compared to the one that we were listening to yesterday. Leaning a bit more into some kind of post-rocky, proggy and post-punk sounds. So hopefully that's your jam. I feel like it's going to be a bit more of a rainy morning, so perhaps these tunes kind of suit that vibe anyway compared to yesterday's chilly but sunny kind of vibes.

Before we get into anything that I have programmed, though, a big thank you must go out to James and Vanden for holding down the fort for the last 4 hours. Really enjoy hearing some new voices on the PBS airwaves and people's new selections. So hopefully there's some more shows in the future for them as well. But yes, just me and some tunes hanging out with you this morning. Before we get into anything that I have selected, I would of course like to take a moment to acknowledge that I'm broadcasting from the lands of the Wurundjeri people of the Kulin Nation, and I pay my respects to the elders past, present and future, as sovereignty is never ceded, and this always was and always will be Aboriginal land. If you want to reach me at any stage during the program, you know how to do so. 0400 03 1067. But let's get into this first bracket. Prog, as promised just before. Beautiful piece of music from Michael Rother. This one is Fern Warme.

How we doing out there, everybody? 18 minutes past the hour of 6 a.m. And we just heard there from some of the pioneers of that amazing krautrock or Deutsche Elektronik music sound. Popol Vuh is their name, and we heard a track of theirs from 1975. Ja, Liebe ist süßer als Wein. Absolutely beautiful cosmic music from Popol Vuh. Huge fan. And it's been a little while since I've played anything sort of krauty or proggy on the program. So I thought it was about time I brought it back to our attention. We also heard in the middle from a beautiful artist known as Peter Davison. A gorgeous album of his from 1981 called Glide. Originally coming out in 1981 and then very quickly getting a second vinyl pressing in 1982 to such high demand. And then unfortunately for many, many years, that was kind of it. And it was a very hard record to actually physically get your hands on. But in 2021, it was reissued by an Austrian label called The Fact of Being with new liner notes from Peter Davison and the whole works, but the original beautiful cover. And it's just a stunning album through and through. We heard the third piece from that release called Glide 3, but definitely one of those albums that whilst it's segmented up, you could listen to all the tracks and they bleed so seamlessly together. And then, of course, at the top of the bracket, speaking of pioneers in sort of krautrock or prog kind of scenes, we heard a track from Michael Rother, who, of course, was one of the members of Krautwerk for a fairly short period of time, but nonetheless was in the group. We had a track of his from 1982, the title track to his album Fern Warme. That brings us up to date. You're tuned in to the Brekkie Spread with Claire this morning. We're going to go now into a bracket of music that I guess the first couple of songs kind of sound like they're played on some really old school medieval pianos or something, which I don't know. I feel like it's a vibe at this time of the morning. We're going to kick it off with a duo out of Belgium, I believe, called Hilaire Martens. This is a track, Introducti, after Marin Marais.

A couple of tracks there with, I feel, some nods towards classical, more classical sounds in some way or another. We just finished off the bracket there with a track from a Romanian artist, goes by the name Rodion G.A., real name Rodion Rosca, who was creating music back in the 60s and 70s and 80s. And recently, a whole bunch of tapes have been discovered of his from back in the 80s. They've been compiled, or the best tracks from those tapes have been compiled into a new release. Well, newer release. Came out in 2013 called The Lost Tapes. And they're so, so beautiful. I just love the kind of mix of, I don't know, kind of psychedelic rock, and then kind of more proggy sounds, but then the classical touches as well on the piano. So, so beautiful. Of all the sounds of Rodion, oh, I should mention which track we heard. That particular one was called In Linnesti Naptil. Before that, we were hanging out in Quebec with an artist called Gilles Rivard. That was a track from an album of his from 1981 called En Couleurs, and the track Étoile de Mer. I don't know all too much about Gilles, but I do really like this particular album. Before Giles, quite a few tracks in that bracket, all shorter ones, which is a little different for us at this hour of the morning. But before Giles, we heard from a French opera singer known as Eve Brenner, and what a beautiful, beautiful voice she has. Also released quite a few kind of more French chanson songs too, which is what we heard her performing on that particular track. That one was from 1979 and was called L'Enfant. And then before that was the sounds of Luc Beaujour taking on a bit of Bach on a beautiful harpsichord, which is the word I was looking for earlier when I said medieval piano, but that'll do as well, I suppose. But yes, taking on some Bach tracks, playing on the harpsichord in true Baroque fashion. That was a track from an album or a CD he put out in 2007 called The Well-Tempered Clavier, Book One. And the particular track we heard from that release was Prelude No. 1 in C major.

0: Before the sounds of Luc Bouchure, an artist that I'm so surprised I haven't played on The Breakfast Spread before, but I was looking back through past playlists and yes, this is his first outing on my program. He goes by the name of Moondog, born as Lewis Thomas Harden, but an absolutely incredible musician, composer, inventor of musical instruments, and a really interesting character. Unfortunately, was blinded at the age of 16 and went on to just become absolutely obsessed with all things music and wanting to become a composer after his sister read him a book about a violin, and dedicated his life to creating hundreds and thousands of different recordings. A lot of them now you can find on record, but at the beginning he kind of went unnoticed. But yeah, absolutely incredible. He's also known as the Viking of 6th Avenue, as he used to go down to 6th Avenue in New York, and he'd be dressed with a kind of Viking helmet and cloak and be selling his records and performing poetry. Definitely a person to look into if you're not too familiar with his work. And his music is gorgeous too, of course. We heard the track from him called Voices of Spring. And then that brings us back to the top of the bracket with the duo out of Belgium, Helia Martens, a track from them from their album from 2016, I believe, called Lips. The track itself was Introducti after Marin Marai.
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0: Minutes to the hour of 7 a.m. this Tuesday morning. You're locked into the Breaky Spread with me, Claire. Very good morning if you have just joined us. We've got a bracket of tunes to take us up to the hour of 7, kicking it off with a beautiful track from Dave Pejo. I've played a lot of his music on previous episodes of the program, and I've definitely spoken about how much I love his compositions and his work. He's rather prolific and has released music under so many different monikers. I think last week even I played some tracks, a track from him under the moniker of Ariel M. But this morning instead we're going to hear a track as Papa M. This one is Arundel. Keep it locked.

You're tuned in to The Breakfast Spread this Tuesday morning. We just heard there a beautiful piece of music from a local outfit known as Sleep Decayed. I lifted that one off their album from 2018, which sadly is their most recent album. I would absolutely love to hear some new music from those guys. The album itself was called Collapse, and I remember playing it on repeat in 2018 when it first came out. Yeah, I was a bit of a sad girl that year, and this music really, really comforted me, I suppose. But a beautiful piece of music to come back and revisit, even when I'm not a sad girl so much anymore. The track we heard was called Transparent from that release from Sleep Decayed. We also heard from a German group known as Phaser. That was a track from their album Nadi that came out in 2019. And I just love the setup of that particular group. They have two drummers, which I feel like is often reserved to much more kind of high energy or louder kind of music, more punky, rocky group. But yeah, they have everything so gentle and stripped back and still have room for two drummers in their band, and the layering and texturing that that brings to the songs is, yeah, really, really beautiful. The track we heard from them was called Lena, and then of course we opened up the bracket with a track from Papa M, also known as Ariel M, also known as M, also known as Dave Peho, and of course he is one of the founding members of Slint and also has a couple of appearances in Tortoise Records as well. There's not much that that man does that I don't like. Matter of fact, be hard-pressed to find anything, I think. But yes, big fan of all of Dave Peho's work. That particular track, though, as I mentioned, was him releasing as Papa M. The track itself was called Arundel and appears on his album from 1999 called Live from a Shark Cage. And that brings us up to date and into the hour of 7 a.m. Hello, hi, good morning. My name is Claire, and you're hanging out with me on these PBS airwaves. Thank you so much for choosing to do so. A bunch of you have come through on the text line as well. A very good morning to each and every one of you. Out to number ending in 105. So glad you're digging on the tunes. Out to Dennis, enjoying the opera singer I was playing a little earlier on. And to number ending in 304. I'll absolutely have to check out Harry Parch. Thank you for bringing him to my attention. He does sound somewhat similar to Moondog. So yeah, definitely sounds up my alley. Thank you for that. If anyone else wants to reach me, 0400 03 1067 is that number. But we're going to go now into a track from an artist based over in Mexico City, actually. Her name is Dagmar Zuniga, and she released a beautiful album in January of last year called In Filth, Your Mystery is Kingdom, Far Smile Peasant in Yellow Music. Safe to say she is a bit of a wordsmith, and her music is really gentle and beautiful and folky, and I thought it would be just right for this early hour. This track is called There Is Late, There Is Cold. When you're old, you're a baby. Enjoy.

track there from a duo, part based in San Francisco and part based in London. Matt Blay and Sterling McKinnon are their names, and they often trade four-track tapes between the two of them, and obviously across to the other side of the world as well. And the music they create together is absolutely beautiful. We heard a track from their second album, came out in May of last year. It's called Age, and yeah, really beautiful album through and through. But the track that we heard on the program this morning is probably my favorite from that release, and it was called Ivy. Before that, something a little closer to home from Mianjin, Brisbane. That was the sounds of a duo under the name of Primitive Motion. They've been releasing music since, I think, around 2010, 2011, and so many of their albums are so, so beautiful. I originally stumbled upon them when I came across a secondhand record of theirs at a record store I used to work at. I was just intrigued by the cover and chucked it on, and instantly fell in love with their sound, and have been diving into their back catalogue ever since and really, really enjoying what I'm finding. I played a track this morning off that record, the one that I first stumbled across. It's called Worlds Floating By. It came out in 2013, and the track we heard from that particular release on the program this morning was called Terminal Longings. Before that, a much more recent release coming out in June of this year, in fact, a track from the Californian-based artist Kate Kennan, and off her new album Shadows, I think also maybe a second album. And yes, really enjoying what I'm hearing from her so far as well. The track was called Devil's Hour. And of course, before Kate Kennan, the unmistakable sounds of the beautiful group Broadcast, a track from their third and final album from 2005. The album is called Tender Buttons, and the track itself was called Tears in the Typing Pool. And way back at the top of the bracket was the sounds of Dagma Zuniga, an artist I'm pretty sure I played last week on the program as well. This is a new-to-me album, came out in January of last year, technically, but received a reissue in April of this year. And yes, I've been very much enjoying it ever since. Really beautiful album with a beautiful title, In Filth, Your Mystery is Kingdom, Fast Mile Peasant in Yellow Music. And yes, just shows for Dagma's way with words, and some really, really beautiful titles right across the release. But the particular one we opened up the program with this morning was called There Is Late, There Is Cold, When You're Old, You're a Baby. And I'm sure we'll be hearing more tracks off that album on future episodes of The Breakfast Spread as well, which of course is where you are this fine Tuesday morning, 22 minutes past the hour of 7, and my name is Claire, keeping you company right on through until 9 a.m. And so many people coming through with some really sweet words on the text line this morning. So glad everybody's enjoying this rather gentle and laid back kind of start to our day. Out to Grumpy out there in the misty foothills of Mount Buninyong. Sounds like the perfect place to be listening to this kind of music through the mist. And big love out to number ending in 926 as well. So glad you're enjoying the tunes, and I hope you have a lovely day as well. And to the wonderful person whose number ends in 357, who has been listening to the program alongside their daughter for the daughter's whole life, the whole last 2 years, and so, so special to think that I've been there alongside, I suppose, and I'm so glad you've been enjoying the tunes ever since. I'm very, very grateful to be in this position, to be able to share tunes and moments with you all on such a regular basis. Absolutely love what I do, and so it's so nice to see that there's people out there also enjoying it on the other side of the studio and out there on listening to the radio waves. But let's keep some music going right along, my friends, before I get too sappy. If you want to reach me as well, though, 0400 03 1067 is that number right here into the PBS studio. We're going to kick off this next bracket with a track from an artist called John Roseborough. This is off an album that he released in 2023, so a couple of years ago now. Really, really beautiful. And this is the opening track. It's called Fetal Position.

0: getting into some dreamy, catchy pop sounds on the Brekkie Spread this morning. How's the guitar on that particular track? Super duper catchy, real fun lick. That track was from a group known as the Zen Men, and there's not really all too much information out there in the world about who that actually is, but I can tell you they released a fantastic debut record back in 2021 called Enter the Zen Men, and we lifted a track off it on the program this morning. That one was called Salad Bar. It comes out on the fantastic label Music From Memory, who I play a lot of stuff from here on the Breakfast Spread. I feel like they're a very incredibly, in fact, reliable label that I will often kind of buy one of their releases without even listening to it. It's that reliable. And this was one of those. The Zen Men, Enter the Zen Men, and the track was called Salad Bar. Before that, we heard the sounds of Sean Nicholas Savage. Absolutely love when he kind of sets off and lets his voice wail, but a little more stripped back in that particular track. That was off his album Flamingo from 2011, and the track was called Days Go By. Before that, we were over in Brazil with a fantastic group known as Vulcan. They released a debut album on the Brazilian label Aqua Green Records in 2016 called Chaos Carmel, and we heard the title track from that particular release. Not too sure if they've released anything since then, but that's a rather nostalgic album for me, that one. When it first came out, I was listening to that track all the time, so it was nice to revisit it with you all on the program this morning. And then we heard way back at the top of the bracket, or the tippy top, as I often catch myself saying, we heard from the New York-based artist John Roseborough with a track from his record Johnny, that one coming out in 2023. Really, really beautiful stuff. I love the almost kind of bossa nova style guitar playing on that particular track, which was called Fetal Position.
1: The Drunken Poet is Melbourne's most authentic Irish pub, with tribute Tuesdays, Irish music sessions, open mic nights, and live original music 6 days a week. Across from the Queen Vic Market, the poet is proud to present Scott Hamilton plays the songs of Townes Van Zandt, Susie So Blue, Matt Dwyer, Peter Baylor and Nick Hayward play the songs of Willie Nelson, Sam Price Trio, and Shackleton. The Drunken Poet, proud PBS sponsor.
0: You are tuned in to The Breakfast Spread this morning. Hi, hello, my name is Claire and I'm with you through until 9 a.m, just like I am each and every Monday and Tuesday morning. We've got about an hour and 18 minutes left of the program, to be oddly specific, and we're going to kick off this next bracket with a track from the Daruti column. Pete Dutta Dancer came through on the text line yesterday and was talking about how they'd read an article about the Daruti column in the paper and how they thought I would be a fan. And I absolutely am a fan, and it kind of inspired me to play some on the program this morning. They, of course, have been getting all this media attention because they've got a brand spanking new album. It just came out on the 31st of July called Renaissance, and it's their first album in over 16 years. I haven't had a chance to listen to that one yet, but I thought it would be funny to play a track off The Return of the Daruti Column, which is an album of theirs from 1979 in honour of their return. This particular track is called Sketch for Summer.

0: You are tuned in to PBS 106.7 FM. We just heard there from a group known as Weekend, a track from their one and only album, La Verite, from 1982. That particular track was called Drum Beat for Baby. And the band Weekend were formed just after the split of the group Young Marble Giants back in 1981, formed by one of the former members, Alison Stratton, which makes sense as to why we had a little bit of YMG a little earlier on in the bracket too. Their music is rather complementary to each other. But of course, in the mix just before Weekend, we heard from a group out of Scotland, Stirling to be more specific. They were called 22 Beaches, and they recorded a whole bunch of albums and songs and things back in the early to mid 80s. And as of 2024, a Glasgow-based label called Seated Records has put together a mini compilation of sorts of some of their best tracks, I suppose. It's called 22 Beaches Dust Recordings from 1980 to 1984, and I've been really loving getting to know the band through this particular release. The one we heard on the program this morning was called Dust. And of course, before that was the sounds of the Young Marble Giants with the track N.I.T.A. And that one coming off the one and only studio album that the group ever put out in 1980 called Colossal Youth. And what a huge album it is. Big fan of the Young Marble Giants and all of the different spin-offs and shoot-offs and stuff that seemed to happen after the group. And of course, at the top of the bracket was the sounds of the Daruti Column, a track from their album, The Return of the Daruti Column, from back in 1979, the opening track, in fact. That one was called Sketch for Summer, and I really love the kind of chirping birds throughout the entire track. It really does kind of help paint a picture of a warm, sunny day, which, yes, is not quite what we're experiencing here in Melbourne this morning, but if we close our eyes and listen to music like that, we can pretend just for a second. You're tuned in to The Brekkie Spread. It's 2 minutes past the hour of 8 a.m.
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0: Yes, indeedy. PBS is where you are this fine Tuesday morning. My name is Claire, hanging out with you for just under another hour through till 9 a.m. on these airwaves this morning. Shout-outs to Soup Bones on the text line. Sorry I missed you before, but appreciate your message nonetheless. And if anyone else wants to reach me here in the studio, 0400-03-1067 is that text line number. We're going to be continuing on in a similar vein. We're very guitar-centric this episode. In contrast, I suppose, to yesterday's more jazzy or disco-orientated vibes, the guitar was speaking to me when I was putting this together yesterday. So let's get into this next beautiful track from a group known as Felt. This is a track called Sunlight Bathed the Golden Glow, originally released in 1984 as a single, and then also appears in a slightly different form on their third album, which came a little bit after, but we're going to hear the single version now.

out of Glasgow in Scotland. We've been hearing some real talented artists from Scotland over the program this morning. That was unintentional, but I'm glad to be highlighting the amazing music to come out of that country. Yes, out of Scotland, Glasgow more specifically, that was the sounds of the group The Wake, a track of theirs from an earlier album from 1985. They were kind of, I think they started early 80s, played through to the 90s and then disbanded for a while, but are back and releasing new music, came back together in about 2009. Haven't dipped into their new stuff, I will be honest, but I do really like their older stuff. We heard a track from the album Here Comes Everybody, as I mentioned, from 1985. The track itself was called Melancholy Man. Before that, a track from the drummer of the kind of seminal pop rockers known as Velvet Crush. That was the sounds of Rick Menk. There's a compilation, I suppose, of his work that came out in 2004 called The Ballad of Rick Menk and brings together a whole bunch of singles and tracks that he'd released under a bunch of different pseudonyms, including Choo Choo Train, Paint Sets for the Springfields, and we heard a track called The Bicycle Song from Rick Menk, and then at the top of the bracket, The Sounds of Felt, a group that I will always love, hold very dear to my heart. They released a whole bunch of albums through the 80s, and we heard a track that, as I mentioned before the bracket, was originally a single from 1984 called Sunlight Bathed in the Golden Glow, but then also does appear on the album that came just after that, I think a little later on in the year, but slightly revised version on the album The Strange Idols, Pattern and Other Short Stories. Also worth noting, but not actually credited on the release, the track that we heard, Sunlight Bathed the Golden Glow, is a duet with the wonderful Rose McDowell of Strawberry Switchblade. So there you go, give her props as she so rightly deserves. And yes, that brings us up to date, everyone, at 19 minutes past the hour of 8 a.m. You're hanging out on The Breakfast Spread with myself,

0: Claire, and we've got plenty of tunes to get us right on through to the hour of 9 a.m. But first, I think a couple of these.
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0: Alrighty, my friends, about 40 minutes left of the program. Hopefully you can stick with me and hang out and listen to some music right on through until 9 a.m. Shoutouts to Joel and Ballarat coming through on the text line. I'm glad you're glad I'm back. It's so good to be here after a couple of weeks off a couple of weeks ago, feeling fresh and ready and excited to bring you a whole bunch of tunes, some that I found during that break, and of course some other old favourites and tracks I've just been meaning to play for a while as well. So grateful to have this platform and so much time to share so much music with you all, because I just keep finding cool new things. I don't know what I'd do if I didn't have the ability to share them with you all. Also out to number ending in 001, who is traveling to Austria and Eastern Europe later this week. How amazing. I wish I could be saying the same. Pretty amazing opportunity, and I hope you have an absolute ball. They've asked if I have any recs for albums to have on repeat, and I was racking my brain during that bracket trying to figure out what to suggest, and two albums came to mind, so hopefully you're still listening. But they're both out on the same record label, on Ace Records, and they're compilations, of course, both featuring all artists from Europe. It's a great way to kind of dip your toe into, I guess, different eras of European music. The first one is the Café Exil, E-X-I-L compilation, which I absolutely rinse here on the breakfast spread and have one of my prize compilations in my collection. And the other one is a more recent comp from the same label, Ace Records. It came out in 2024 with a similar kind of notion. It's called Fantastic Voyage, New Sounds for the European Canyon from 1977 to 1981. So there you go. Hopefully you are still listening and you're interested in listening to those tunes as well. I'd recommend both those comps to absolutely anyone, though. There's some huge tunes on there. Often played here on the breakfast spread too. But anyway, let's get on with some more tunes as well. We're going to go into a bracket of kind of post-punky goodness, kicking it off with a group known as In Ataram Vale, I believe. This one is called She's Hard Time to Breath.

breaking. Keep those fires burning. And keep on singing those songs of love and revolution.

butchers and pawn merchants, profiteers and pushers, cops, lawyers and journalists, lying dead all around. There's no one left to judge us. Their iron facade has rusted.

You are tuned in to The Breakfast Spread this Tuesday morning, hanging out with me, Claire, through until 9 a.m. And we just got into some real serious post-punky new wave territory, finishing off with that super catchy and quirky track from an artist called Victor Hublot. I don't know all too much about him, but I found that particular track called Clip Ero Clap on a fantastic compilation that was put out in 2020. It's called Cherry Stones Presents Critical Mass Volume 2, Hearts of Champions. And Cherry Stones is an absolutely fantastic crate digger and DJ. Has a show on NTS, or used to. I'm not sure if it's still running. It's been a while since I've given it a listen. But has also put out many compilations. This is obviously the second addition to the Critical Mass series, and both comps are absolutely amazing. I have no idea where he digs up these incredible tunes from, because it's so impossible to find information on them anywhere else. But that's what makes them so amazing. Such a beautiful education into the world of post-punk and new wave music.

0: Check out the comps for yourself if you're interested at all in that particular sound. We also heard in the mix a track from Robert Rental, an absolutely fantastic artist. His demos are so raw and original and so cleverly put together, often with very little kind of around him to be able to make such amazing sounds, all recorded in his council flat in Battersea back in the 80s. A regular collaborator with Thomas Lear, who we've heard a couple of times on the program in previous episodes, but his solo stuff is also absolutely amazing. There's a great comp of his work, which is called Different Voices for You, Different Colors for Me, and it brings together a whole bunch of his demos from the 1980s, and we heard the track Big Day off that particular release. And gotta love the sound of a demo, the rawness of it and the kind of one take wonder nature of it, and very much evident in that particular track. Before that, we heard from an artist who goes by the name of Nocturnal Emissions, based over in the UK, been making music since the 80s, and we heard a track off the album Songs of Love and Revolution, that one coming out in 85, I believe. And the particular track we lifted from that one was called Power of Love, aka Bring Power to Its Knees. Also kind of like a DIY demo vibe about that one. I thought they paired quite nicely together. And then back at the top of the bracket, we heard from an artist called In Aeternam Vale. The track was She's Hard Time to Breathe. Don't know all too much about that one either. But another really interesting and quirky track that I thought I'd bring to our attention on the program this morning.
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0: Alrighty, my friends, we're getting into the final bracket of music of the program this morning, and we're getting into some classics too. Couldn't help myself with the direction the tunes were going. Going to kick it off with a track from none other than Brian Eno. This is off his second studio album, Taking Tiger Mountain by Strategy. Before we get into it though, I want to send some love out to Stella Custer on the text line, getting behind this morning's program and yesterday's smoked double gouda cheese spread too. Glad to hear it. Thank you for your message. And to number ending in 034, who is recommending to our friend who'd messaged in about some Eastern European recommendations. They've said that they like an Austrian artist called Lucky Fons the Third. So maybe check them out as well if you want to add more to your list. 0400 03 1067. Keep those texts coming on through. But here is Brian Eno with Burning Airlines. Give you so much more.

You are tuned in to The Breakfast Spread, and we just heard the unmistakable sounds of Blondie to close out that bracket. That was Once I Had a Love, aka the disco song, and in particular, the 1978 version of that track. Before that, the Jesus of Cool, his name is Nick Lowe, and his solo debut album was called Jesus of Cool, came out in 1979, and it is a fantastic album, real fun, with heaps of great bops on it. But we heard my favourite from that particular release this morning. That one was called I Love the Sound of Breaking Glass. And then back at the top of the bracket was The Sounds of Brian Eno, as promised, a couple of classics in that bracket. A track from his second studio album, I believe. That one was called Taking Tiger Mountain by Strategy from 1974. And the particular track was called Burning Airlines Give You So Much More. And that, my friends, brings us up to date. Thank you so much for all the lovely messages coming through during the last little bit. Out to Saxon Crunch on the text line, and out to number ending in 656, getting behind that Nick Lowe track just before. More hot tips from Eastern Europe. Someone's come through on the text line saying that our travelling friend should be listening to Yellow while they go over to Austria and thereabouts. Keep the text coming on through. I've got to get out of here at 9 a.m. and I've got maybe one more song left that I'm going to squeeze in for us this morning, but the text can keep on rolling through, deservedly so, for the wonderful Mike Guerrieri, who's coming up from 9 a.m. with his fantastic show Mystic Brew. Always looking forward to hearing what he's got in store for us on the next episode. But before we get into the final song,

that I have left to play for us this morning, I want to take a moment to also thank the wonderful performer members to the Tuesday Breakfast Spread. They are Al Matcott, Bridget Tarquini, Daniel Rodriguez, Didiri, Generous George, Gusto Gusto, Headphones Jones, Kyle Muir, Nick Ogburn and the Love Leopards, Severins and Stella Casta, and our patrons of Tuesday Brekkie are Andrew Quick, Brent Goddard, Celeste Watson, Hanson Pham, Iggy the Best Dog Ever, Phil Lipman and Storm Cloud, business members Northcote Rise, the Northcote Business 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Friends for a Decade, Claire O'Rourke, and Friend for Life is the King himself, Dave King. I'll be back next week, my lovely friends. Just me and some music at this current stage, but perhaps we'll get some guests in as well. It'd be nice to do some more acoustic sets on a Monday morning sometime soon. But let's go out now with this final track of the program, keeping, I guess, with that classic kind of vibe. We're going to hear now from Electric Light Orchestra. This is a real fun one. From 1979 off their album Discovery. It's called Last Train to London. And last song of the program. I'll catch you all next week. Much love. Stay well. See you then.

Yes, hello, good morning, and welcome along. You are tuned to Mystic Brew here on PBS 106.7 FM. My name is Mike. So good to be back, and thank you, Claire, for another wonderful episode of the Breakfast Bread and Catcher again, Monday and Tuesdays between the hours of 6 and 9. Of course, Milo will take you through Wednesday to Friday on the Brekkie Spread. But yeah, looking forward to the show this morning as always. Plenty of great new music to share with you. And I have a special guest coming through later in the show, which I'm excited about.

course, I want to know what you're up to as well this morning. If you're tuned in out there, we have a text line on 0400 03 1067. Where are you tuned in from? What are you up to this morning as you are listening to the music, taking it all in? Get in touch.

Yeah, just easing you in on a Tuesday morning here on Mystic Brew. We opened up with music from Milan, The Silent Partner, a track called More Slightly, taken from a great record called Introducing on the Right Tempo label from Milan. And my favourite cut from the new Baby Rose album called The Reason. And this beautiful slice of dub-sided soul, These Sacred Souls, meets Victor Axelrod. This is the B-side of the new 45 on Daptone, Same Difference. Shout out to Jules on the text, enjoying the chill tunes after dropping the kids off at school. Off for a walk along the beach in Phillip Island. Beautiful. What a way to enjoy the music.

I want to take it back for a minute. I've had this track in my head and I just wanted to play it on the radio. Massive Attack are having a bit of a time of it at the moment and they're coming here soon. Do you know this version of Any Love?

0: Yeah, originally released as a B-side to the single Daydreaming, this is Any Love, the second version, but there's a few other remixes and stuff, so it gets a bit lost, this version, featuring Tony Bryan on the vocals, who sang the version of Be Thankful for What You Got on the Blue Lions album for Massive Attack. But yeah, just thought I'd share that one, because I don't think enough people know about that version, but for me, that's the one. Phoebe on the text, enjoying that one. Thanks for the message. Yes, and we got Ben M doing a slow percolator dance while building a laundry in on the Clarence River in New South Wales, listening to the tunes. 933, Universe needs another Frighteners record. Yes, I completely agree, but I think one of the members died of that band, if I remember correctly. So hopefully, maybe they kept it going. Not too sure. Here's some more new music.
1: For the whalers, warriors, and wordsmiths, waging witness more than watching, unsung the night of the soul's sublime art. Verses, in search of myself considering you, sacred sorrows and the refuge of revelations, to sit with silence, litanies from the other side of now, the initiation of heart talk, promises unkept to be who you is and love who you ain't, typewriter love notes, mother tongue devotion, the temple of time.

meditating on beautiful faces, walking faithful toward the wise ways of dimpled days. 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

That was music from the great Terry Lynn Carrington and Social Science. Aaron Parks and Matthew Stevens also on that record, Trip the Night Fantastic. That was a track featuring the great Aja Monet. It's called Blues Songs. These poems. And in the background here, this is a new one from London-based, originally from Melbourne, Don Glory. New one on the Mr. Bongo label. This is Sundancer.

0: 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Marking their first studio album in 15 years, The Durruti Column reanimates the past, allowing it to evolve and reaffirm their creative vitality. Renascent is reactive, immediate, and alive. 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
3: I want to thank Mandy Vuck in St Kilda, who put a kind donation towards Mystic Brew and PBS during the week. 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And also I want to thank the Quiet Electric in Diamond Creek, who signed up as perform members to the show. And I might take this opportunity to thank the other perform members on the show. They are AKA Zeb, B, Cesarina, the bass player, Cruzy Camel, Crump Cake, Emma Fern, Emil, Erica Tucheri, Evening News, Gamma Tig Kaima, James Bellius,

Cutter, Xenia Victorsky, Keith Smackdown, Liam Pook, Phineas, Ratchild, Rob Major, Sarita Ryan, Skinny Wizard, The Sky High Trio, Subtle Flair, Super Chameleon, The Black Swan Projection, Quiet Electric, our new members, The Rookies, One Boy, Will Dickens, and Express Point. Patrons to the show, Banjo and Dizzy, Gabriel, Demelo Ferre, Genghis, Kitty Khan, Gracie and Zig, Harry Cantwell, Kath Jackson, Leah and Tom Axon, Leon Wallace, Mindfulness Colin, Mr. Harrison, Sally Jones, Tash Vickers, Tom Cheshire, and Tom Evans. Want to thank our business members, Top Constructs in Coburg North and the Melbourne International Jazz Festival, Friends for a Decade, David Eagle, Gerald Fernandez, Matt Wood, Polly Christie, Cell Stormer, and the Pruvo family, and of course our friends for life, Dennis Cleven and Loving Earth.

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rhythm. Playing this one as a bit of a self-reminder that this dub version is very good, because the vocal version is going to get released next week, which I'll definitely play for.

for you. But in the meantime, dig on this one from UK Broken Beat legend, one of the originators, Afronaut. Shout out to Pat on the text line. Great to hear from you. And loving that new track you sent me, which I'll definitely squeeze in next week on the show.

Yes, things have escalated quickly. There's a new one from K-Lone, great UK producer. This is called Hold Up.

great little slice of high-tech jazz here. It's a vinyl-only release on the Wild Oats label out of Detroit, run by Kyle Hall. And this is a collaboration between Kyle Hall and local artist Corey Champion. Previous guest on this show, of course, he plays drums for Fat Freddy's Drop. He plays percussion in Surprise Chef. He has his own Clear Path Ensemble and Borrowed CS projects as well. Great addition to the local music scene since moving here. This is a really great release. This track's called Acuna de Mar. Shout out to Joey Lightbulb, Shane, digging on the K-Lone track. And Delaney on the text enjoying the music too. 0400 03 1067. Keep those texts coming. You're tuned to Mystic Brew here on PBS.

Great track here from Canadian house producer Fred Everything and Tutu, who I'm not sure where they're from. This is a track called Arete Infini version 2. Really great release.